I'm a down, I'm a down, I'm a down, I'm a down, I'm a down, I'm a down, I'm a down, I'm a down, I'm a down, I'm a down, I'm a down, I'm a down, I'm a down, I'm a down, I'm a down, I'm a down, I'm a down, I'm a down, I'm a down, I'm a down, I'm a down, I'm a down, I'm a down, I'm a down, I'm a down, I'm a down, I'm a down, I'm a down, I'm a down, I'm a down, I'm a down, I'm a down, I'm a down, I'm a down, I'm a down, I'm a down, I'm a down, I'm a down, I'm a down, I'm a down, I'm a down, I'm a down, I'm a down, I'm a down, I'm a down, I'm a down, I'm a down, I'm a down, I'm a down, I'm a down, I'm a down, I'm a down, I'm a down, I'm a down, I'm a down, I'm a down, I'm a down, I'm a down, I'm a down, I'm a down, I'm a down, I'm a down, I'm a down,

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0: the Mabrabonachi,
1: the Mimanachi,

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I don't know about you, but we gotta be settled. Can I get 5 people on Facebook? Share the link for me, I beg you in the name of God. Come on now. Share the link for me. Missy Freedom Kwanaju, I catch you this one, T Freedom. About Doom TV and I Praise TV. And I said Famous TV and I GH1 TV. And I Agro TV and I Angel TV. And I Adum FM. And I Top FM. And I Vision 1 FM. And I Angel.

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Who is so biya be kancho so so bombay? I was so good with the pray. I was so warm with the pray. Na bombay. You call the next prayer. Was a masters of my enemies. So, who is that? You're the young one and fast. You're the

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Daniel chapter 3. 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You could tell me good, Daniel, your first say, Jenny, Joseph, say, Shadia, your former cook, Babu, say, woman, you may a pochi woman. Only your mommy, you may a pochi woman. Only you should just form more thing. They named it, they are masters. Masters. If who's the Bible say, it will mind me and you, that was Rafu Munim Brika Cossin, who Jania Cohe. Brikana will be done with him Cossin. I hope that you need to, so the new, but you should need to. Oboa, the one they say, masters of the game. You may be, sir, yet the Yama masters, and Tina would do the Yangano. And we'll be still reverend. We would hear me you. The Chichirana say, yet the Yama masters, whom Pabunyana dream, will say, oh Lord, let the masters of my enemies today, let them die. But the Matam from Roma, my brain, Roma, oh my thing, declare, declare, which are Sanyanko.

0: charge over my life.
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0: Empire, you have a bonnet in the This is the kind of prayers of a woman. Now, bonnie here. I dear better know. 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Who better know what you want to ask here? I feel better, Sanny Uncle. 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
1: masters of my enemies,
0: that are taken in charge.
1: That are taken in charge.
0: And probably say, me see a bonnet, they did you. Everybody, one more, we have a town for money, a swarm, my bill. 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When you say, Sophia, you did Jesus, you could not be left on him. I'm sure you know who sent me, or so, yet, why are they? I see my whole for me, sir. My room is sir. Oh no no room is and the master and say, so would you won't pa maybe your baby man. You couldn't find out your suit, you be baba, and Ryan, so they are masters of the game. Lato, see me the new roofs will be our one. To me, the mouth room is almost a pilato. While Rosa can found, they are masters, we will handle him. Oh, wouldn't you couldn't find out the bar, and Ryan, so we don't care. Masters of the game, you see, masters of the don't care, but tonight they will care. Mr. Bayer, who won't you? What I say, young Fawa, what the man will be. Wasu wa lu di bibia ento mino anaju ye nyankopon mon nhwefam mesi ye nyankopon mon nhwefam ye nyankopon mon nhwefam ye nyamia ho di mon nhwefam declare masters of my enemies that are sticking in charge.

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Yeah.

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this week is my week of divine settlement. 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Oh Lord, this week is my week of divine settlement. Settle my case. Oh Lord, this week is my week of divine settlement. Settle my case. Oh Lord, this week is my week of divine settlement. Settle my case. Oh Lord, this week is my week of divine settlement. Settle my case. It is my week of divine settlement. Oh Lord, my God, settle my case. 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

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And settle our case. The Messiah, be quick. I want us to do something that I feel in my spirit right now.

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Yes. 2 Samuel 24:24. See, the king said unto Arinana, but I will surely. Okay. Also then the king said to Arinana, no, but I will surely buy it from you

0: 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This is my week of divine settlement.
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0: Whatever that my heart is yearning for.
1: Whatever that my heart is yearning for.
0: Whatever that I am believing you for.
1: Whatever that I am believing you for.
0: This week.
1: This week.
0: Show me favor.
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0: Show me grace.
1: Show me grace.
0: And I will forever be grateful.
1: And I will forever be grateful.
0: Ever did down when you were my brother.
1: Ever did down when you were my brother.
0: Amen for what said the need that.
1: Amen for what said the need that.
0: Ama kuma swadi.
1: Father,
0: I thank you for answering my prayer.
1: Father, I thank you for answering my prayer.
0: I thank you for settling me this week.
1: I thank you for settling me this week.
0: In Jesus' name.
1: In Jesus' name.
0: Accept my bond sacrifice.
1: Accept my bond sacrifice.
0: In Jesus' name.
1: In Jesus' name.
0: Amen.
1: Amen.
0: If you bet me a freedom number, no. For the be the bosses here. Would you only be a true number and another champion in a year? Who any now who are home matching can be who say BBS soon soon pa. Your bomb people and who's a mistop. 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And Nana media dance be true, mammy penny be your son and Marco or your praise a year, Evanese. A presbyter, the Amuranze. 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

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Just like that. I feel far for the network, my soul. 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

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E dinebeba ni Freedom Time Print Partners enebeba. 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

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I feel part of the second number we count, the number we count 0244, the part of 115. Now, what about 618? Mammy Mobium 0244. 115. Number 618. 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The Bobium 0244. Number 115. I feel about 6

Vodafone Cash and Telecel. The patrol, the number we, the number we see. And you 05 06. I feel about 35 82 92. The bobby 05 06. No, about 35 82 92. We said 05 06. No, about 35 82 92. And we are Telecel, a Vodafone Cash. No, my miss a movie, my 05 06. What about 35

0: Eno so je mani ye Bernard Ushua Samedina ne beba. It will be to me afa. First one ye Freedom Time Praying Partners. 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O bebe mema refi ye fasten. 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If the other we see, all the branches will be meeting. All the branches will be meeting. I hear Kumasi for so for the man direction in my head. And at Tamafon, so Mubishi at Tamafon cried the next week Friday, Meba Beslamo. Next week Friday, Meba Tama. Next week Friday, Meba Tama. And your friend is saying, what do you call it? Kaswa Fonso, Mubishi, Fiada, we Kofudi Afro. And at Takra de Fonda Sunyane. Sunyane Fonso, Mubishi. It's Mema Rinfikra. Maybe an awoo team will Kumasi. Kumasi, Fiada, we say, so for Derek. Baba ofofo e ba so ma direction ye ma ye na ye busha fu wo kuma sin ntini mbra ye freedom pa bo ni bi fiada wo kuma se branch
1: obi a wo kuma si bia omra anoga junction papa odu anoga junction ka so pe wood village car
0: odu anoga junction o so pe wood village
1: car ntio tna wood village car ni mon kan che mate ni se obesi wo jp filling station
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1: Papa Patrobe Biobia Wokuma,
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0: so Upper Wood Village, a car,
1: Mepatroni. 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
0: Say freedom for no, yeah,
1: freedom
0: from Betrow. I don't know about any fear they are. After young Cotema, so as of Tema Fiada, Tema de Fiada, and you make massive Fiada Yanopa. If you are no party, Friday no pa, Kumasi Brebi Ewo Wood Village, Kasi Wood Village, Oba and Raga Junction, and Wafa Wood Village, can we see JP Filling Station, JP Filling Station, we say freedom signboard, no, this is one medal, Babaho Street. And I feel
1: I need to see a pond temper.
0: She say, said in Sunday to 20 a pond temper. Watch a Frank Abano Bay 839, Lord Johannum, 12 near Pong, Ewo Kumasi Branch and Opa. So for young Kotema, so.
1: The BBR over our tema and in Potemoho Community 1, Group C, Community 25, Assignment, Mataeko, Ajeko Ju, and in Potemoho Yinara, Faka, Ebra, Community 1, Community 1, and last stop. Now Udru Community 1, Bisa Oninku Park, Oninku Park, a very popular park for her, Ena Yeshia. Friday dia enumere 6:30 near upon 9 o'clock. Enumere 6:30 near upon 9 o'clock. Said ye ensure no any aba from ninti 9 o'clock you are emo na yapon and unti bomode ne shiye our community one. Oninku Park.
0: Okay, I know you're a fiada and you're a branches in a tamapanum and you're a young Kaswa. So for Kaswa branches, so for Shimae, I'm
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2: 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Also call Gongomi Junction, Nessus Cortes, Canada, Ubabe, Sia Sodano, Enim Street, Freedom Park, and also as a senator.
0: But Gongomi Junction, Canada, Ubabe, Sia.
2: I saw that.
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1: 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School. Between Regent Hotel and the power filling station, and for to quiet down, Oma Juquan into a summon of one Oma Juat Watchne, because Oma is Oma Laji Kakwan.
0: Oma Bukwan,
1: Oma Bukwan. Between Regent Hotel and the power filling station,
0: Nina, President Mahama, big push. Bukwan, or say Ghana, or say for 4 years, Ghana be a construction site.
1: Amen.
0: And pass through the whole Ghana a construction site.
1: Thank you.
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1: enter between the Regent Hotel and the power filling station for to kind that obi so bia say over freedom for sense ne so a e direct
0: it's impacto odu sunyan abisim odu sunyan awoso pa abisim ka
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1: Ajane, e wona nkasa mi. 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

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I better come for your mission. 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

0: 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Ajakum and our Timmy Care, Reverend Stephen Johnson, Ajakum and a meeting of Mama, a sofu for Riata. 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

0: because Unyamiye and I go your order and of Nyama is here na an order. And so Unyamiya no credit or hunti or crying. And Nasiana was here the map running. Yeah, Radia here. Everyone, Sabri, Nikase, Udinai, Essayria, but the fact, Nexina, Etete, Ubi, Namani, Nasamo, can I say, Seminia, the 9 year new Jinaswa, me, Munia, Maye Rade, and to say, wow, sorry, yet, not a good deal. I'm not paying, Shed the Radia and a Fana Seda, a Faman. Then Radia said, Wabra and Jemima Sofuba Sofumani Mary Adekum Eddie Yako and Rade Enemy Sofumami Pacho Pompina
1: 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A can you say a dawassi? It's a one away, sir, and century, and young woman, and in it, dear, and ye are ye, my wooden conclone, and so I had a full flower, see. 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Yet, dear, tearful, you know, shall one, sir, say you are dumb, and then so. 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My NC 1 year, and that day, but one quaint, Nemo, a fair show, did you mediate, shall one, sir, say. 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
2: 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Message from the Leader Network.
0: Onyame Israel Sofumami. Sofuba Onyame Israel Bibri, the CEO of In His Own Time Ventures. We are sitting here of Frena. 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Radi Frey Bram catch red is a cop. And Nano Pay on say, there are so many voices. And ne you move a bree, or Hanuma, you tear and nimble bree. Amma, and ne will be all annoying pipe of whoppa, but a nibia would tear and we're done pipe of and ne will be all no more now or ye or canoe, but a nibia or de fessel what tear nintino, and ne na hooky canoe a coffin. 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

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You will become a victim in America. You will become a victim because I was said here already a catcher. Papa no kwa no di for number two no kwa no catcher. Say hey, miss me your di for sale. Now above for a catcher. Let me say you already a catcher. 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Meanwhile, already. 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But you get someone who will cancel you. 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

0: Eka, Utia Onipane, Ana Utia Onyankupon. 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Was it mayor kasi mayor or mine? Now mayor kasi na mayor or mine. Na or mine na mumuna metrem Debbie. Because meanwhile, no, if I just say obe mama ye or mine kasi ye. I have to live where I am. And edi enti na wo tina ho ama obi di ene fufro bi abesi sadi radi mau na wadi mau. Edi fwa branti a radi amane ni swadi huno. A mission to accomplish, but where a mission impossible. When to me and when to me and ye, and it's what they want to know. A quiet of us no man fasso. And you do a chrome, but where the cosine no man is by a betanasi, a nipana or cosine no se or both what they catch them. It's a se, Quebecina say, a radin and Emiacasa, it means 10 years, radin, or say, a both what they catch them, some sign, and a brandy tea or both one it than a radi, it or both one in a group on the day in a wood business on Flassia and a mobile of Flassia 2 years. We didn't come off of Ruby, a bama, and near Marseille, Nelson and Cassana, Mona Gamuru, a Muna and Radiba Faso, Ayokasia. 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So what to assassins who are meant to mean Yokasia? So what to Ukromo are meant to mean Yaw or Mikasia? 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So we be yes tier and another pay. Na sana watwanamobia. Zambra wachi. 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It is a Ziano. Are you living? Are you taking that step of faith? 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Now, Uyankopon. 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
0: 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As I said, and I dear Israel for Tnassy, Su Nakakai. Now, only a free. Dear Erade, I catch the one. And obey, say, Obema, dear Radia, catch the one. Say, Mayokasi, Miss Rao, Memawayo Maya, I'm telling you, Erade, Erade, Ebayokasi, Erade, Erinya, would be a rada. 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
0: 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Thank you, Jesus. Yeah, bon paye, Psalm 107, the verse number 10. 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
1: Yes,
0: we need the light of God. Yes, Empire way. Verse number 13. Also, they cried to the Lord in their trouble, and he delivered them from their distress. Was so free radi wa won how moon awoji won so. 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
3: If we say Pharaoh ponkone ne tia siena Na we din kuku
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4: 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just maybe as 60, 70 years back. But it's a power, no sure Bible, DNA is a thousands of years. Even Bible, now, Ekitana, like I say, Patrika, one say, for instance, memo example say, Yesu, Efidi Nipa, now I say, Ofidi Mema. 5,000, about 5,000. A young kind of ma name of Fra Anka into a patriarch because Yame and a man nipa inspiration, but a much royal within the cultural contest into Nema Bibrohua and Nuntina Usha Bible Mua Babia Yasheda a ye a my be a pee. I said that bone din I can be bino. Na it is a nyame epese of faso can bribi pa because under cultural perspectives no anka sa man o mudin emma culturally anka e maybe to say Ruth, Naomi, Rahel name nini a kika hono. Culturally no she a certain anymore to send your cast a gun a hampo sending it and cayenne throw in the impo yambo in the to see a shed that throw maybe a shed that bone and I say a cast to say Philip D. S. Now mama you said that cast our mama and it's a message particular message be a yeah catch ray needy kind of say yeah per se a catch ray say on your mea domino a breaky boundaries. Unto mean far domino and so bottom. Unto mean cast away ne deserve it, way undeserve it. Intrusion Bible moa. Or more any persons or more crown undeserve no. Most of the times or more crown puna. Unyame a foul so. Into a breaky gender boundaries. Gender boundaries. Say, and yes, I will be your bear man, will be your bar. Also will be an meeting. Or say the agenda of God knows no gender. The agenda of God knows no gender. You know, gender boundaries. I say, Unyame betumi anointe, bemo betumi anointe or ba. I think that this man, in some way, can I say, she ain't name crying, titru, ne ma, or mususu say, mean to mean shankom, mean to mean sa, yare, mean to mean ke, nyamiasem, ubetumi anina, and I'm sure swab bako, eh, Philip, eh, my Bible, so, ne mama, and I, na omushankom. 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

0: Ministry was 10% of the man. On one side, any education program. On one 10% to be and from provide furniture for schools. On one 10% to be and from their health care. And what is our say was CC. And then to talk about who's ever in his hand. And you come off from the president, a shower of young man will say, over 10% to give man. And if you to make him up, what you can say to Sandy. On some 10% to me, as a review man, a brand, said the mayor, I'm not going to make him up to my FFA. The president decided, said, secure about it now, never 20% of you are. So 20% now, by that, I mean, you may be aware, dear, well, you know, you're from Kofun. And then I'm not, should not want to be aware of it, you know, the sacrifice. If we lie, and I'm not aware, where you are, if I can not, as I can see, you should have something you don't find with you.
1: Ane Asante Mantam Sua for Dr. Franka Mwakuhine ena yetini nkeni yari yari echulemu ewa ahafu mantamu na ya kwa kupiemu ebra yenu yanu enyina kamufuwa ekambu umu na edo ada afasenu ode esise su 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
2: 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Apprentice now mode ejuma asho mosano. Before God and man, they are performing. They are doing good. I can mention names. I don't want to mention them too. But they are all performing very, very well. Especially your MP on your appointee or your elected member of parliament. But he's doing so good, so great. And the appointee, so Joseph, the municipal chief executive, very, very kind, hardworking boy, and so forth and so forth. He's
1: Ani, we nipa chini kai Alhaji Mohamed Unus, aye deputy chief imam owo ahafo mantemu na deputy chief imam onusu ewo tano north mentioni mu Alhaji Mustafa Ibrahim oni chief imam owo tano south. 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
4: Now, your papa calling Zauda, and we're afraid the whole Imam Sinina, Amia Babisha, I have Imam Sinina, Inina Babisha,
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6: being the day of Eid al-Adha, I would like to use the opportunity to call on the government to help us secure more jobs for our youths, because most of our brothers and sisters have completed teacher training college and then nursing training, but they are always they are also in the house without any job, you know. And when there is it is bringing up about more unemployment issues in the community. And you know, when there is unemployment, most of the youth, they can engage in other practices that are illegal. You know, because when you don't have money, somebody can just walk up to you, offer you small money, and let you do something that is against the state, and we don't want that. So we appeal to the government to bring back the automatic posting, so that when you finish training college, you get posting straight, or you finish nursing training, you get posting straight.
1: Ane, eye zamrama hini ya owo pandu, ena woke so tuwa subiu, edi adesre, ema abatan, awufuo, ensusu, eni kwekua sofuo, eni yakendifuo nina ase, womwebi, na yeme bruno, yenyo mkwa nchirefuo, 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
6: the opportunity to call on parents to guide their words in the right direction, to be law abiding and be respectful, because when they use the Quranic teachings, I think the children can be more law abiding and respectful. Thank you.
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7: he is in a relationship with a 14 years old girl. He being 35, he's in a relationship with a 14 years old girl. Whenever the girl is in class, he calls the girl from the classroom to his office, fingers the girl, like make love to her and all that. Then this thing have been going on like for a while now. I question the girl, then upon introduction, she confessed to me. He normally forces her, even when a teacher is in the class and he calls her and he's like, oh, this particular teacher is in the class. This girl will be like, when his father is no more, he's the next owner of the school, so he can't fire whomever he wants to fire, so she shouldn't worry. And she goes to classes, he come and pick her up and take her to like places. So I called him, then I asked him why he did that. The worst thing he could say was he's sorry, so he wants to meet me and apologize to me, so he's sorry. So he ended up taking my elder brother's number and he called him telling him he was having an affair and flirting with his little sister, but it was a mistake and I got to know, so he wanted to say sorry and how best we could deal with the issue. So my brother got angry and he came to question me about what happened. So I showed him all their text messages. He normally sends her porn, pornographic videos and that. Then he'll be like, I want to try this with you.
1: Jennifer! Lorisia and Usuna Eka say, na se say, abaywe yi, wewe DHS a NTB and Rejoice Ubeba. 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
7: Like he should be dealt with. You know, sometimes because they feel they have money and we are less privileged, they would like to they like to deceive us for money. So they came to my place. They were always after me, talking about compensating me to redraw the issue. But if I'm being compensated, this guy will still be in the school. He asks the girl out and he calls the girl in the office to be patting her. That's what, so currently there were two students he was in that this year. I just want justice to be served. I don't want the law to, you know what I'm trying to say. I just want justice.
1: Annie, Laurentia. 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
0: Wow. That's so much. This is what real man does. If you continue like this, maybe love wouldn't be painful anymore.
1: I never stopped loving you.
0: They teach digital skills and can even earn money from it.
1: Oh.
0: Yes.
1: Interesting.
0: I'm sure. DebrichUniversity.com. Look, I know you've been going through a lot. And I think at this point, you need to give this a try.
1: Yeah, I'll try it.
0: You still have your certificates, but you don't have any job. I think this is the best job opportunity for you.
1: Yeah. Thank you
0: try
1: so
0: it.
1: Much.
0: Don't forget to try it, okay? Yeah.
1: What's the name again?
0: DebrichUniversity.com. Don't forget.
1: Okay.

0: to complain.
1: Why?
0: You people were there talking and I was just here like I don't matter.
1: Well, I didn't even know you were here. Elizabeth showed it to me. She knows I'm struggling and she just wants to help. I believe when you start, things will change for us. But you, why does it feel like you hit your own feet? It's like you're heavy here. Why?
0: What else do you want me to say again? I'm tired of all this, Oka.
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15: 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Massive, a massive Jai. 30th May 2026. See Havana Bayer Day. And my Bayer Day. Let you feel you for Champions League. And buy us now. And our Paris Saint Germain. She gets to be a woman shelter match in the moment. Just screen so with the Havana Tama Community 9. As some pair from UCL Fun Day. Happy. Our bodies are some concrete. And our partner in Kane. And their good year hold on your Tedia Pines. As you emphasize football competition. We're not just shooting challenge. Your money may have the purple challenge. Fun quiz. Sacrace. It's a bit. I take you a big deal if you win to me. After your telling me 4 p.m. at the grand finale. Arsenal versus PSG. Yes, sure. Giants, Chris, or not. Let my community. Yes, so I do my family. Yes, and play them. Twine and winning. That's a match in the boundary. Yeah. You have to must have a preparation. So, Nasa Nasa Bonin Kumasasi. Solo crew. It's a day to this one. At 30th May. Our Tia Vana Tema Community 9. That's a belt from UCL Fund Day. Free. It's my issue. We are here. And we just see a powered band to my fam. And you have TV. We'll play to the movie. Yeah, 0242-376-445. McCrossy Assembly. Nasco. Soccer Bet. The Digital Kiss Condom. 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

0: me ne de to so edio no ngotwe ene eyeya wada ye da trade and ponya ku pona se so de ne acha hi just sem oradom 106.3 fm ye da cp se waje brena oche na utie 106.3 fm just sem adom fm. Well, on the wings of eye Kofi Aban, Dominic is here, boy, are you at 05 abuna okuya here and afe kind of saying Kejua and a Kobe Stone, Barikese High Tension, Mampon, Asante Mampon, na say we are so grateful, so grateful, Samuel Jibre, na Muti, na Moshe. I mean, then you require say, Auntie Mary's Grave Mixture, Endpoint Homeopathic Clinic, Franco Trading Enterprise, DBS Industries, MTN phones with the birthday messages neighboring, and Telcel, Connecting Energies, Armin Scientific, IRA Expert, Franco Trading Enterprise, one of us has seen Naposu, same from them. And then APSA, Your Story Matters, what's them here, here's them, one of us has seen Kwanso, Kusu said, Yelfa, and Pensemu, and bro. How many more days to the World Cup? And how prepared are we as a country, as a team, as Black Stars? And you may be saying, come on. Well, if you're not a wager, the area so now, and yet any wager dam now, a chamber grid dam. If you're not a fear, if you're not a question, a amount for that is in Suasi. We're having this conversation, and then we'll be getting into the demolition exercise in Suasi. And it take a different form and shape, you know. The process of demolishing most of these buildings, you know, frustration is taking a better part of them. San Komunina ABC One, and then we'll get into a political field where the conversation is still on the fight against illegal mining, a galamsey, and the matters of road construction, road maintenance. But for now, I'm a saman ekwano de unyamini mikwini, road minister, and then the contractor, and a driver for ekobadie. We need to take a second look at it. Honestly, there's no more trouble again. Very, very frustrating. We unyantis ya crack masi kwano papebia sa kunyu. Ediyaya haya idye, I'm a saman haya idye. Yeah, so far kwano si biyabon se. Sometimes you're asking yourself a lot of questions. In Timesre, we'll be having a heavy conversation this morning on that road, Amasaman Road, no, what really the challenge is. Bidoman Hene Kwamna Santi, May 28th, Onyankopon, Yedasi, Iyachia, if we say, Odua Bofuno, Enyanipankwa, dia, and Kenikwansenki, Jina, Anayatea, Anayakwe, Nimsa, Ekabusha Kubinkwa, the Nikwansen Kawasa. Next time, say we in Yaminti, na unyini penti no. And they yachia el jasso on Adom 106.3 FM. Dr. George Isiama Jr., C4C Liver Specialist Hospital. Oh, Ahomanso. Na doc, esanse udi in Yamishrawa. 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
1: owa mpa cho de bi
0: ah erade da wase se dok de esu fa enyo ma da dok esu afa odi ane da
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0: wa fu tro tro ma esu abo da
1: enge bebre
0: Doctor, is your baby? Oh, I get to do I say? And it be blue. And you have a house at home. And now for to progress to be, we have to show us. I just love the response out of my house. Wow. Anyway, then I'm asking for our lives and that of our families and our dear ones. Now, and they are promoting the media. na me pay attention myself nti ozo pay attention because komo bi e fa pom di wono e so key usika ope odan a usi o se a woto e ma owo ni nyina no there's one key factor as I said unya me domo eye apomodin papapa na also contribute towards that enja bribia da nya sa kwenya wiya me ka se jibre na tie. You know, atia is a mu prekope. Omani budia, there's a buefluor. But once a mu yena atia nkwadye, there's hope that imit masatineno amanabisi ayene dadem. To Dr. George Siyama Jr. Abakana, uchimu yina atina fiyada, iti nani yina ano diyo, nkoma hudi yina ye, kwaya ibe faswa, ye stress once and semno. 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Dok, wedi, benji wano kasanka, just that refresh no na fe yakoyenim
1: yo man me da se na no pe so ya beta ye listen.

a damn money environment, I have said, your man, it made a stress, so at all. So, yes, if you're stressing about your body, no one natural way or they respond by producing the FN cortisol hormone, a stress hormone. This hormone, no, a co adrenal, and my process of a glyconeogenesis, new form of a glucose, a ba. It me in your body, in your awareness, in your arousal, so that you bit me, I escape any kind of danger, be a eba. Then so, yes, I say, you know, we are, I was saying, free me, pay the animal. And then, Tina, you pay chronic stress, no. So, by your chronic stress, pay not just a bridiano, cortisol, hormone, no, that's all, I will pay the animal, a child. It means our immune system and who are the buffer and the ability to fight infections. Any area who do not buffer a constricting your blood vessels and the commandable intermittent cardiovascular conditions to set pressure of the heart to set cardiomegaly, commanding a casino, mojant, adrenaline, anxiety, focus area, and your problem, speech by your problem. It may be stroke bar, it may be hemiplegia bar, insanity to constipation, it may be diabetes bar, it may be pain at atrophy by a capillary atrophy, a bear myself, you bear man the phone because of stress. It's look like the low libido ba I think I won't know it really don't pay me area ba yes, it's a stress level of course will be there. It may also what you call catabolic state of the body. See how our body liberty in you know, it may reduce no my don't be breaking them and my young osteoporosis. It don't pay me area suit to me ba. The patch of stress there, a major problem, also these days. And I quite back on you, Nibia, you bet me a fast so abwa manage stress, you know, and I was say, yes, sir. The patch of, if you are now using a professional's advice, first we need to identify the stresses. And you might be in a course of stress, no matter what your financial and economic, be a course of stress, and let's identify them. After say, you identify them, then it will help us to know the ergonomics, the way I bet you advise as to how I ever manage this stress. No. If you try, so now you know good sleep. Me pachao, sleep one of the best way our body no edi healing. So we will be our driver for long journey. Na sa car no hiti abo mo safi on one gas on peso be kubium. But unya abo trema na na ukuru down now the zio guma na free movement no asna starte. The bi amika say rest is also part of the exercise. And ti adi bi awo ye bi you need to find time for yourself for the body to recover. You will be affected with the lymphatic system, different from the lymphatic system. Your lymph, no, and then the boy, if you free your body, no, but adrenals is where you are, so you are resetting. The resetting, no, and then the lymphatic system, no, and you see one was so be a boy, and wash adrenal chemical process, any stress level, be a course, who adrenal, no, be a good sleeper. It means my wife, you fresh, and refresh your body, no, and you start feeling in our frame, no, to good sleep. Improve our lymphatic system at the brain. The patch of yen swa, yepe body, bodybuilders, yefa a lot of anabolic steroids. In Mura, a bit near my gaining weight, in your muscle, the brain, the patch of do duana, a steroid, media, a lipophilic, they can lipophilic, they can say a steroid state, and also see a cholesterol, and to say a cortisol steroid, the constant use of it, you know, being a high cortisol level, but you know, the effect of Cushing syndrome. Cushing syndrome, so bad. Yaria, I was soon in a fan of cardiovascular, in Timu Yaria, Jimmy Yaria, you know, kidney problem, you know, it's me back. It's your body building, a BBI, your anabolic steroid, rubbling, and your bowling, and maybe a kid can't get a who shakes, a who dry, and you know, to see a form of cortisol hormone, dia, a bit me, a higher, the patch, or a beam also, also, so I will show, a person with a good stress reliever or body, you know, and to any angel or bread born. The ATN said, we're born in one of the brain, one man, I said, cortisol hormone, a lipophilic state, not to say a fatty state, so it may break it down your cell membrane, a comb, but your body no, is unable to excrete fat. To the ATN said, I was saying your liver is breaking it down into its soluble state. That means water soluble state, so that your body no bit may absorb. It's a good one, my special hormones, be any enzymes, be, oh, your brain born, maybe to say the ALT, and many things, my but
ALT womb, ALP womb, AST womb, GGT womb, where your cytochrome P450, so where your special enzymes be are. I don't know, receptive into this cortisol hormone, now I'm metabolizing, or no, we are, or me, ye, free, me,

0: animal so that embedoso enkofa ohawe nyina ama so say to me share all this wing na na share management me kenya organ we ya sa ohawe nyina no
1: okay, doc. Yeah, that's CP, with the sure session, we are wrapping up on stress, no? Maybe other sector, angle, we are the best free, but I've been joining us, Dr. George Sema Jr., our C4C liver specialist, air hospital, on one day, liver tone, abanum. The baby, the Casavia, my money, the no, a tattoo, just for you to know, sir, Achiana Imu, and one of the remedies, and I may more what you said. Doc, liver tone, come on, some chair.
0: Yeah, man, me that say, leave it to me, draw on what's why, they can now bread bono, for what you come out, you do me now, only now bread bono to help wash all this. If you matuni then the zoom lion of the body, the zoom lion is using a fuel, the fuel, no, any a year, leave it to me, sell, but more than a man will thank you from 12 years and a bed. Maybe I will be on a place or that our number, I'd better join so at the pepper was on GMO. Can I say, C4C, so we keep close going in opposite at the same square garden, I'm going out of bay, yes, I'm so commercial. Just so quite more Jachi Janssen across your Denta SDA Janssen. But I show Fernando in a fray, many in Linkomo 24/7, a bed also 050 000 40 331 and I say 050 000 40 328 Your international number is here very active, but all your fair and also so our
1: +31 6 +31 6 879 879 855 855 84 84 Look, there's another one to come out.
0: I'm not a lucky though.
1: Hey, okay, say what you do. Who are you? Not a lucky.
0: A lucky.
1: Oh, have a blessed day.
0: Thank you, man.
1: Well, Osha Brenner Party are 5 minutes after 7. Dr. Sema Junior, what is it? You don't have a comment. Why don't you catch us at Trasse? Please, some of the things we keep telling you. Why don't you catch us at Trasse? Oh, sometimes I don't get you. Waba, what here we are? Now, I can't say it. Now, also, they be a double by an arm. But we don't say,
2: fantastic morning, Aunt Lizzie.
1: Aunt Lizzie, or 70 years.
2: Wow.
1: Or so far, do myself just in 7 years.
2: 70 years.
1: Yeah, I think so. Yeah. Ofenyago.
2: You think so then?
1: Imagine him, sir. A bonif, you know,
2: ah, for any so.
1: I'm from an Ulu system, you know,
2: Bajatum.
1: My name,
2: Bajatum, Ulu.
1: Ah, no, what you charge?
2: Ulu.
1: Ulu works. Hey.

0: Eti mi so overthinking is na wakache kinata kana enso ho problem.
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1: Ofa plans.
0: Dwene sa.
1: Ah ofa plans.
0: Ano kwenye kasa papa.
1: Ato plans.
0: Ato plans na kasa papa.
1: Ato plans.
0: And to ko plan ya no wajem no to one mo. 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
1: no. Ato plans.
0: Ato plans.
1: Wow.
0: Mama ka chin trebe eat na me hadi.
1: Okay.
0: Ka chin tre.
1: Dabi dabi be yi.
0: Ene ya ka atetia pansam. I need a sunny or
1: show boy.
0: And no one will say yes, at your boss taxi in Kanyan Kuan the Wunya.
1: Kawano Tum.
0: And no dear, Okosle on Asio, and I will do Concosa, and the Bibia Dobeke Biatro.
1: I know the Kuanatum.
0: I call it to him. Look at the Kuanatum. Kuanatum, Kuanatum, Kuanatum, and I give you
1: Conconseni.
0: And sir, Conconiasi. So the Kari Chimpe and I take Kasami in the Toman. Efa Hube,
1: Yamin Shamere.
0: Ah. As Obama did, or to the swat,
1: or
0: to the swat,
1: sorry.

0: Domahene at 60.
1: Ready.
0: Man is a man.
1: I say a day.
0: Man is a man.
1: Ah, nana. O si a dear you are jima badu.
0: Oh, Domahene
1: at 60. A.K.A. Oh, grab him that show boy. We show mine.
0: There
1: he is.
0: A.K.A. me my B.
1: A.K.A. me my B.
0: A.K.A.
1: Oh, down to earth.
0: Me my galaxy.
1: No. Before the evening,
0: I'm going to say, Unimsa.
1: No,
0: because we get any among our bemutino. Nana Manuko, my paper,
1: Nana,
0: papa.

0: So for some time I've been worried about far above Aram, but Nyamencha de Obaine
1: above Aram.
0: Is it I Alda Aram? It was just far above Aram, no. And why Alda Aram? Yeah, that's it. Odi to swear sorry because only in a story now only a we. It's a dinner Alda Anna, yeah, Anna Ida. I don't. Okay, because I need help. Is it Ida Aram? You see, we're replacing it with Ida Aram. Maybe I'll be. Thank you for being part of us and the show. So we've been worried because I'm good, you know. This is far above. Okay, so regards to Avenia and the team. How many days more?
1: No, ends on much more. Leave not be benching.
0: It has always not been.
1: Yeah.
0: It will never be.
1: I say, oh, we do any good as you know, two pictures about.
0: We're in a brand
1: new.
0: We're in a brand new.

0: I'm not sure if you're a spiller.
1: Maybe if we are translating, let's think about it.
0: I think the difference now is that this time round, you know, we're no any announcement. So that's where the challenge is.
1: And I think
0: well, any announcements, I don't do now. If you hold them, I come meet me. I would do contractual. Now phone here, but you have phone them. Now if you are no masaba, that's what we are used to. Now if you must have contractual, but say be a throw them. Because if I do so. When the gates require be 5 or so, I understand. So maybe 2 or 3. It is a be a full one there. And I say, Damien at Mohammed and River Jordan. This conversation. And a penny DM it didn't just say, Ghana Water Company say Ghana Water Company announces controlled spillage of excess water from Wager Dam. Sometimes you don't get these people. When the time of the deliver, 27th May, and then 28th. Now what could she have done with my
1: way?
0: I can't believe this. Stanley Martin, you wait my name. I don't know. Stanley Fatcher, but I don't know. This one is just way below what we expected. Stanley Martin, you've been in the game for long, so I think I'll prompt you on pay you for. This is not any news to us. We've been destroyed. That's not the way brain. Ghana Water Company Limited announces controlled spillage of excess water from the Wager Dam. The management of Ghana Water Limited wishes to inform the general public that the water level in the dam has currently risen above the maximum operating level of 48 feet. Consequently, all spill gates of the dam are being opened to allow for the controlled spillage of excess water in order to safeguard the structural integrity and safety of the dam. The public may recall that every year during the rainy season, and anytime the water level exceeds 45 feet, Ghana Water Limited undertakes controlled spilling operations to prevent undue pressure on the dam and avert any potential disaster. Management further wishes to indicate that the Ghana Meteorological Agency has forecast further torrential rains upstream, which is expected to result in increased inflows into the dam area. As a result, the spillage exercise will continue until the water level needed to an appreciable and safe operating level. This process may continue for some months depending on rainfall patterns and inflow volumes. Be careful, because this pattern pair, what the meteor is saying, through a Ghana Water, is going to continue until, in view of this development, all persons living along the course of the river downstream of the dam are strongly advised to evacuate from vulnerable areas immediately to forestall any eventuality and ensure the safety of lives and property. Management has also been informed by National Disaster Management Organization and the various district assemblies that plans are underway to clear structures and obstructions that hinder the free flow of water into the area. Ghana Water Limited urges the relevant authorities to undertake these actions as early as practicable to minimize the risk of flooding and protect affected communities. Ghana Water Limited remains committed to safeguarding the dam infrastructure while ensuring public safety at all times. The public is therefore urged to cooperate fully with all emergency directives and advisories issued by the relevant state institutions. And Stanley Martin, but this one I don't subscribe to this one. And that's how we are filled in certain aspects of our development. Any question you see that was Abia.
1: Yes.
0: And then you know, Aqua Broswatre Atrash, you know, Ghana Water for Bokoko, National Skid Foam, Assemblies Outdoor. When you sit on concern, that's how it comes across. When you sit on concern for people to develop an area that needs not to be developed, designed for a specific area, that's the challenges we face. They say Ramsey Society. So I say Ramsey Onumi. A buffer. It is a amount for sit down on my. That is a we are young cause you lose a lot of things. I don't know.
1: I'm not sure say you know or sorry I can go see.
0: Well
1: be a demon will be a permission or start yes, you say oh yeah.
0: Well
1: no, we won't let you do that.
0: Well that's all that we do. You know, most of the time is influential people in society. People who should know better. Politician, an influential person in society. So that's the challenge you all have. We know the problem, but we pretend we don't know it. But don't come and tell me because me catch me who has to solve a problem. No, you have to solve it because when we say a shared responsibility, and then the money. Shared responsibility.
1: Now,
0: any who can say, "Oh, Koya Sadien," or only amount to me say, "And share my cabinet and team, but contain a bio, and share my cabinet and team, Mrs. Stores bio, and share my cabinet and team, Mrs. Dandio." Where we also a shared responsibility. And
1: what I said,
0: that's a lawless, reckless society. We are becoming helpless and hopeless.
1: Yeah.
0: And that one, when we get to that point, a recipe for a big confusion. That's why maybe that because a young Casano. Yeah, baby, I'll do na Nukura na so we did
1: okay. Okay.
0: Now Nukura kana kujina. Nukura kana be extremely expensive in this country. Nukura.
1: Oh, can we?
0: Yes, Nukura kana. Extremely expensive. So the assembly is there because you can say you be a man yourself. Anna or if a football be come and jump. Assembly no. Here go back assembly no. Here PGM near the court.
1: Yes,
0: Ronaldo. Here PGM near the college Atanos. Here PGM near the college Rollins. Here PGM near the college Kufo. So we've done that consistently. ABC Nano Peka say we are not getting the results that we want. What do we have to do? As I said, ni party as yes say we only have one Ghana.
1: Yeah.
0: Emra de richi kru. Yen shishu enimu.
1: Yeah.
0: Ne partisanship. We are sape.
1: High tensions are somebody just get up and go and build it.
0: I mean, compared to
1: dam.

0: So if you have a situation where Ponko na bodam na ni rua na so bodam bia, so you can understand.
1: Ah, omo nante e be de.
0: Eh, omo nante.
1: Eh, we hri na we, tu na we. Yes, haphazardly sir.
0: Eh, Ponko na bodam.
1: Bodam.
0: Ah, se Ponko modam a Ghana Waterfall Truck Rata 27th. Ye bia de na wi, e na
1: 28. I mean. But man, is it going to be letter release every year? Release letter. I mean,
0: I'm giving you the next 2 years. Your man ebubu nyinare mi ami ebubu nyinare structures
1: be sense or agenda na
0: sense. That's the difficulty we have as a country.
1: What's
0: the difficulty?
1: That's the catch on how say be minya hope.
0: But you need to.
1: Na no say metie say woka. SS won fa race yeso ni ade a.
0: He
1: said ya can see age to.
0: Yeah.
1: Na ntwi say ntwi be ka ho.
0: Yeah.
1: Tinan mi twem na ntwi ba ko hwe manim din na se nana. Mi twa to hwe manim won yeso metie si kwani mu.
0: Yeah.
1: Because Oma Jehwa Fana, Ana, yet Oma Tosa, no.
0: Debbie, Oma Tosa.
1: It's very dangerous.
0: Oma Tosa, no. Mekwana Kasata, na e Ibresu,
1: Banapoy.
0: Debbie, Papa Osuwe, MPP, Minister, no, Interior Minister.
1: Kote.
0: Nanko, Besu, Giri, Omuina, the Kote difference. See, the shifty Jenny phone, and he bound. And Okocha. Eye otabela so ehono mukra gwe no ezi ede wire gaza ko baka na
1: do
0: ngwe bia ko aha tre ho nyina no omo de wire de
1: nim de omo de
0: yes amasa ko back amasa ko back amasa ko back
1: ndi e o me catch na house say yana
0: adari enye no kure amasa ko back
1: we need a report as soon as possible na pe so e bitima kan yasam yi o my Eddie, I say, oh my God, I don't minimum man of Vim be on my name to me be on my name to be there. You can sack them. Very dangerous also.

0: o baye sports na se o be run the comment
1: mama wan pa send the ni bra bay no do do asema from sa no mama ya bete ya mama nani because it is but for nema
0: yesukra
1: so pretty in him because
0: him
2: my
0: Oh, 26 minutes after 7, just to 7 at the 106.3 FM. How many days more?
1: Welcome. All right, 14 days to the World Cup. 2 weeks in here.
0: With your experience and exposure and in-depth knowledge about soccer, football, Black Stars, you're going to cross a phase one and
1: now things aren't clear whether or not this is a final squad. We don't know whether or not this is the squad EBFA team. We don't know because I hear something which is the team need the quack about Mexico. I feel you know this one start taking waha. I feel you the five goalkeepers are called a goalkeepers. No, the year in if you don't you things are normal. My manualized, yeah. Of course, it's players to be a freedom of injury, but we are fighting over certain players who have been left home. And that day, they bring the deadline. I say a day, your squad or June. One, no, maybe we just don't know. Other countries are going to compete against what they scored the board, but others over 26 this street, and I said, obey any 55. I be good, no, film as of now. We don't know. Harry Asantechukwu was talking on the squad the same year the other day. Ben Wuchimu, I said, coaching the bench, ready obey. Wuchimu said, coaching the name of the warrior. You change the 55 for no way. Henry said, 55 Ghana for me, 55 for no air, yet 55 for no more panel. 55 for no, what will it do to you?
0: Are we at this point still talking like this?
1: Yeah, 55 for no. Monday, if you have the bar, what, now yet then, you there. Mummy and your coach, you know, you're sorry, the 26th November, and me at Yako. You don't need a 55 for anything.
0: Wow.
1: Yeah, and the scores for why Joseph Prince was left out and all that, and SMBB. But I want to tell you, I sent it to you.
0: All right.
1: Nani and Twasso.
3: Which, like I said, for now, no. God, yeah, and right, the Bible, G. President Eka, you know, I don't think he spoke out of the context of FIFA. By the 1st of June, all 48 participating countries must name their squad a non-negotiable. This is based on the regulations of the
1: That is what the Ghana Football Association spokesperson
0: at this point, your mother's with you come over here.
1: Yakobo, friendly game. And I was say 55 for no, 55 for the moon where you be best for all more. You're more friendly match. No, it doesn't mean say women or your more.
0: And
1: 55 people, you'll be the abishim.
0: So, moon, you mean a man cross group stage in a mamma.
1: Man, and my point is that they should know, sir. If you know, sometimes they should know, sir. You know, we will need the support around this time. We are needed for Ghanaians. You want to pull people along, see. Sometimes, yeah, my and my man in Lucas and yeah, and yeah, manage it. You know, when you and your idea, sometimes, my and yes, I said, my, I demand day. We beg them. Momo, Omo, my name, when you find me 55 for Kona, or say, coach, the Kakuimu 26 in Japan. Where is the 55?
0: It is 28, you know, which mama me listen, Nana.
1: There are people out there. Could be okay. Jordan will be there, Chiku will be there, Semenyo will be there, Pate will be there,
0: Adinio
1: Mensa,
0: Zibo
1: will go, Bobeko, Babara Man will go, Asare will go,
0: Babara Man
1: will go.
0: Because he's been very consistent with fitness.
1: Yeah, Vroom Review Pry. He's one of Ghana's best players abroad this season. One of Ghana's best players abroad.
0: I think we're a very disciplined guy.
1: Of course. Who said the problem I hear is linked to the FA president. And that now that he's back into the team, people are saying that it's because he's linked to the FA president, that's why he's back.
0: That's how and this kind of one of our best players.
1: But
0: mission from the consistency and discipline. Because as a
1: he is. So not starting time, he was very young when any opportunity to travel outside. And he's done so well. And the decision to say he wants to sit out of the national team and concentrate on club football. Because of what happened to him in Kumasi. You know, there were boos, Otuado has been speaking to him, which is maybe this is the time he feels he has to come back. It is not because of the World Cup. We need him. He's one of our best left backs.
0: Majid, where is
1: Ashimero Ebo Mexico Guinea Baton Kawihu. On Kami, you see, a man for Bisa Con, Derek Con, also a left back. A man for Sonia in a few days by Auja for Babishim. And he was like, and you call four more goalkeepers to look at them, maybe you don't trust your number one. Until now, you have your number one, Asin Benjamin Asare. You call four other goalkeepers. To five goalkeepers, they say,
0: okay. And only coach, Jinyamienka.
1: Well, the five goalkeepers are still saying, maybe there was Asare, there was Atizigi.
0: The best of
1: them. You have called Agbesi. There are two more goalkeepers. What are you going to watch? What is the point? We should be serious. We're back and say, you know, you criticize it too much. But in the end, you know, that's
0: I don't think it's all frustrating.
1: Well, on time of buying the timeline short with ABB and SMC, I heard now, it didn't say because Gideon Mensah back as I
0: see.
1: Gideon Eka say, coach, you know, intensity not the shit training, none more day. I'm used to sending Adenimu Adena, but only say, yeah, World Cup, and Ekosa. Now, Wakasa about how trainers has been so far, how and Yamasiako in camp, and how Ghana prepare for the World Cup. Only you know, well, what about games in recent times? You've been in the squadron and called their part.
0: But in the midst of all the Jenna Ketu Krikuka.
1: Ketu is a Krikuka Safa. Not directly to the way, no, it's a Ghana food where a woman was sleep. Your woman, if I see a woman, Boboa. The second will be mean or Boman, you are born in England. Yes,
0: no, I don't know, May.
1: Only England for Fanacorada.
0: No, much as any new machina.
1: Now, the FAD initiative for Biaba, we are going to start early. To SN is part of SN, the ambassador to that Adeno. As you see, the Husa Kolakete TV, FPO baby, they are starting in the memo Casada. So you
0: go and go naturalize.
1: Ah, my money, yeah, yeah. Nyesa Finu Bini, I'm your friend. Unyi nu asandi ani amane kun baby. To a good
0: buy, you buy Kabiana.
1: Oh, say you buy monetano.
0: Monitoring is nothing. Buy Obo Kabiana.
1: Oh, say ni. Buy heard the bitch man.
0: Huh?
1: You heard the bitch man.
0: Munya clear Obi Biyano.
1: Yeah.
0: You see, never go to crack at your money.
1: Oh, say maybe this year we'll capture another
0: thing. But we are serious.
1: Yeah, one like, you know, African games to come. Yeah, they own to me, yo. Own to me, Ghana for. Where be a person did you? Now African games is Biyane won some buy.
0: Yes,
1: and then Biyane board and then this idea. And then Biyane come on there.
0: Yeah,
1: Papa na on there in charge of Adi Biyane.
0: Yeah,
1: but from your back, can ye? I think then once you say Biyane na bro, I scan a bro so.
0: Yeah, go catch.
1: Condom no. Could another condom make a company in you?
0: Yeah,
1: I could be free about what did you get millions of cities to supply condoms?
0: Hey,
1: now back condoms.
0: Get to Kirkus, you say.
1: Gideon.
2: I think it's going very good. I mean, everybody's looking sharp. I mean, we have a new coach who comes with a new form of training and everything. I think something that we are not used to. And then I think we are adapting very good. Today we had twice section. Yesterday was the same. And then I think we are building up very good. Every coach has his own way of working. So, I mean, he has his own unique way of working, which comes with the training sessions. And then, I mean, how we behave when we're in the hotels and stuff. I mean, the training section, like I said, which is very intensive. I mean, we're not really used to this. I mean, but then we're going to the World Cup, so that's what we need as well. So I mean, we are hoping that everything goes well and then we continue like this. Yeah, very well. I mean, we are going to a World Cup where we'll be playing in the summer. So why not? We are here. I mean, it's very hot, but then this is what we need before. I mean, before we go to the World Cup, the tournament.
1: Right, every coach was saying, any training here, they are not doing, but I'm to be a German. I'm dear president, Moses Sama Parker. I'm not going to be a Takwana Nyasam Keto, coronation barrier, pa, and a course, and Nyasam, any trophy, the Shelmon. So it was beautiful. Very, very colorful. Medical performing, the likes of Dope Nation, Moon, Chris Ashi. It was very nice. Moses Sama Parker, because I'm the player, Salim Adams. Salim Adams, now no Mexico game, no Okobobi.
0: Okasai, Moses Parker.
1: Okasai. And all the same to Gasa, he doesn't want to believe that is the final squad. Because SS Salim Adams, whom, if you know why this is dangerous, he's a member of the Black Stars Management Committee.
0: Hey.
1: He's saying that the coach has to do things right. Yeah, in SSCF, the players are, Sebe, why, yeah, I bet you say final squad never ban and Casanga Sana Salim.
4: I don't think the selection no is over. We have not, the 26th squad is not out. I think there's a lot in preparation because there must be questions. We need quality for the Black Star. We need quality. The better half fit. The quality is there. Salim is playing very well. Look at the little time of the man walk. We not play 8 minutes now, we're expecting. And you look at the effort. He wanted to score. I think he drives to so many things. The passes was confidence on the football. He had the quality. Look at the height, everything, quality to be there. I know it's not over. The coach should get in there and see. I know on the first, the latest comment, but it's not over.
5: So, I said, by the time at the final squad, remember, you'll be who Salim Adams in the squad.
4: We are hoping so. Because the right team has been done.
1: All right, Moses Sama Parker. Yes, Moses Sama Parker, president of Medema Sporting Club. And I want to turn to say yes. Well, see, we don't need half fit players at the World Cup. We need fit players.
0: But say, for your coach, or me determine my half fit players. Moses Sama
1: Parker. As a player, and I have fit.
0: Who your manager of a team? I own your coach.
1: Hey, to your decision to about one to winger,
0: Debbie. What we look out for in terms of a bad one, well, on them streets, you know, you don't look
1: at the FF. My BT doesn't lie in the eyes of the beholder. Yeah. Okay, FF. Okay, it's come on. Oh, yeah, Tessie Montesone, Ghana Fakasa.
0: Okay.
1: About score the same year.
6: The right person, a correct camp. Now, Ubi or injury, need Nabisim, because of the entire selfishness. If you were chased, a woman, you're from the player from Korea, yes, age man. We'll be the problems on your feet. Ah, how come, Ghana, we are coming back?
7: Now,
8: apart from miracle, GHR, the groups that we don't go come from the group. You are only playing 3 matches, then we come back home.
9: No hope.
8: So me, I don't have any hope.
6: Jordan, you yes, Kona, friend, I have thrown a walk on. When you want a pejauti, same new gym, pejauti, so just too much. Pejauti na pass born in court.
1: Right, so I don't know the Ghana phobic or my yes anymore. I say Yene Wills given you never bit me a cool yeni and yeah. But Unim say the maidens of Ghana. Ghana yeah. Now you are any more if you don't so not touch it down in Liberia. First leg in Liberia 4-6. Six nil and your first weekend is you know we won't you touch it down in Liberia. That's beautiful. See, a man there now do another quamomu yet my papa. Do you dramani? Has to coach no more in a party ways.
0: On the so cool. On the profile
1: be out of me and San Uncle.
0: Profile of a kind.
1: I'm a crown, I'm a yard in Momoko.
0: And then he won't have photographed.
1: Hey, I'm on shingles. You'll be out of me and San Uncle. Omo talk to three o kake two in the league.
0: Didn't you almost soon say na or who can soji? No who can soji.
1: Go back to media.
0: Of course.
1: My place Ben not the Belgian.
0: Ah, I reduce you.
1: Okay.
7: Also cut it from the point that Lokoto Saka has a foot. We don't go into competition. We just want to go there and compete. You go out there and ensure that you go out there to compete for the ultimate. And at the end of it all, every time we are expected to win something. FA Cup, Jaya Komo, run on 64. We didn't survive. And it didn't go down well with anybody. You sure say, even the technical team, they were not happy with the kind of results that we achieved in the FA Cup, which for us all didn't speak well for the image of the club. And again, Udi Anufiwa, league, you know, our aim was to go out there, compete for the ultimate, and at the end, or should be able to win it as well. And also, Entimi Ambassador, all the way Nambu, that's what Entimi achieved, and you look at the kind of left that you look at. We have a very Akuma managed to felt that this is the best possible decision that we have to make. And we are going forward, whatever that we hope to achieve, to understand, in terms of making sure that our long-term ambitions and identity of the class, if we are able to protect it, and we are able to achieve whatever that we intend to achieve, so that we'll be able to do that. It doesn't mean that it be like I said, because we are taking this decision, I said, we'll be needed ourselves, we'll be an enemy about the work. It is about the work, and I said, it is about what we were not able to achieve, and the idea we had to really scrutinize, make sure that we are able to achieve going forward.
1: Well, Opayado, interesting. And now, a whole lot of factors Crystal Palace, England for now, almost quarter no. Crystal Palace, Ajay, the Conference League. And the Europa League, Aston Villa, Ajay. Crystal Palace, Ajay, arrived by Kana Bonacaba, Kumateta, and a Shea Gun, the Momo. 172 years in their history, an European trophy, say, in the Vima, and Abba.
0: And it's for Pokuni away.
1: And it's for Poku.
0: Yes, and it's for Poku, we both for.
1: Abonium.
0: There be our player, and it's for Bayern Leverkusen.
1: And that's one man. Only team in squad do him. Sadie, squad in Yobiana Betumiaba.
0: I as goalkeepers, we say, or a keeper, no side player.
1: Why a small boy danger? River, but he has a certain nice name. Yeah, he's in there. Yeah, maybe
0: the first time or
1: the first time. And you know, five goalkeepers now. Is he young? Very, very young. Crystal Palace. But on Sunday, and yes, Arsenal, Paris Saint Germain. I've been Sunday, Saturday.
0: Yes,
1: 30. We now my Sunday. No, they don't mean it. So the ice is faster than the something.
0: Master.
1: Someone who empty the break up. Amanti, 30th Asempertum UCL Fun Day.
0: Yeah.
1: Then you show Tia Van at Adum FM Nitaman.
0: Yeah.
1: Yet you need a man. Telephone who somewhere. Telephone. Jay. Any other than upon on Cronia Chassia and the Achadia Nair games and all right. So, nothing. Yeah, the comment to Nashia today to Lukuna Warranty. It's going to be fun. In Asia. But on the 31st, yeah, on the 30th, the first, no, at the final of the MTN FA Cup. MTN sponsors in the way that body say you did one, the A team, your hotel and Casa, your hotel, where you did one. A nation serves any dream safety, and I did. Who wins this year's MTN FA Cup grand finale? Occur relegation. Okay. 6 p.m.
0: Yeah.
1: On Sunday.
0: Yeah.
1: 6 p.m. on Sunday.
0: Yeah.
1: One Egypt trophy.
0: Yeah.
1: University of Ghana Stadium, Bedo.
0: Nankasa. Nankasa.
1: Okay. We're not from Nigeria, man. My name is Papa Kambu GH. What's up, Timinka?
0: Papa Kambu
1: GH. Yeah, Papa Kambu GH. Madina Estee.
0: You're your body.
1: Yeah, Odidi. We'll be on that retino. Odidi. Odidi, so that I'm going to be on the back of me, sir.

0: 10 minutes to the top of the year, Adjusting 7 at Dome 106.3. Yes, Kemiaka say, De Barrique say, high tension, Atna say, Akosia, Abom de say,
1: Mido, so me who your man. And then so why if you pop up?
0: Well, you become a man so quickly, Felix Odate Lamte, MC Wager Bawe, Ewa Omanosuna, and then you drink more briefly, yes, and back. Felix Odate Lamte, Honorable Wager Bawe, Machia Pumpti same.
2: Yeja, and Yamiado, Yahoo,
0: Michiao. Nah, I'm a player. They need to answer in chemistry. And so, fact, chemistry, kaka. I mean, we said yes, you are impressed. Enough from sir. Yekasa, I'm a player. About the spillage, Ghana waterfall, it through Wager Dam. No, I cut a lot of air if you so. Yekasa, munya proud notice, Anna.
2: Oh, make us say you're proud. Make sure on our chair we're fearful. Now, my chair Ghana phone na ampa. They are AC, Ewa Hanomono, Nkunkura, Ningla, and a former wager by municipality, no, Dodono, Tetebu, wager, Adam Copion, Mone, Negeta Hono, Yabuma, and Yamano, Missuno, Ayade, Akoko, Kronimo, Ama, and if I be bringing Trifi or Mushi, no more them. Yeah, sorry, say the moon with this. And I abano, say, what Ghana water for years to say, Yamini, Ukrainian, Ghana water for years to see this. I say, then I may be sure, air to war, it's too raging on when it's Anyamana, Ebano, seeing a day, or moon so, or moonuna, or maybe be or mugit, letter, or mama, or mama in this. Nanka yan so at municipal assembly no. Yan shabes say star you know any yamedia was here name say assembly members cry the bomb kaya no moon so I'm on community for no. It's me who say three near abyss was said then number pay aqua quiet day, aqua coffee will die on my quiet sir.
0: No,
2: see but see this war.
0: Ni akacha se ye tia sa iris you know ebi bi insurance mo hwena mo sisa mo shebre later na mo saba because eni entimi gazi ibudan bia ho etwem sabre no de entimi basa bi menim de pay for junior de but Ghana water for the carter ba e carter no o ma sign so e year 27 carter no o mo che se no ada no mo because na 28 in che no ada na no o mo de carter ba se
2: ba ya o mo
0: yeah o mo bi ni bere ben.
2: So
0: as MC, you know, there was no collaboration or coordination between only Ghana Waterfall. That's it.
2: No. In previous years, no, last year, you know, you don't collaborate as to the volumes of water, air, gate, or baby, inches, or baby, this is how you're running, or money, and then it is answers, so on, so on, and it's how you're doing. And so any community, you know. Ekasa, but we the senator. The same thing I want to say, you know, letter, an statement of which year 27th, which is no, and then,
0: Now, what Pebre Ebusan pay for Ghana water side of Tusana Mono?
2: Manager now, manage a honor, couple, the call, no, let me say, or call, program, but we'll be not the Ababishina name. into your own design. Say, ah, nah, a day tina, a banner, sir. And now they pay, yeah, a brand of yeah, yeah, disaster, management, meeting. We need you warm. Into me, sir, I didn't know one for rep, I'm almost you. Man, now, manage you on more couple, no, only you. So ni on mo kwa dia wo se de mo tinya obi anka wo so bi si o ma na nti anka mo tin ba ta mi tin e kwa anka maybe o mo de be two ye nyina ye ni wo ho no mo bi se see ni se na den e ba bi si nti e se se den ye bi tin aye wo ho ama ti ma mo fo ho so e wan yin ho.
0: Okay, so you record the extent of damage so ba ma me ma o mpia kwa ba ni nya for Jerry Ahmed shy be
2: okay no smi tia no
0: okay honorable kwa ba
2: oh o ma ni
0: as I said, the report may be through Honma Baby and the report in the moon now, sir.
3: And then, some of my uncles are you, right?
0: From hospital?
3: More than 1,000 homes have been submerged.
0: More than 1,000?
3: When I'm here, guys. Hey. I'm going to talk about them while on him there because when
0: na Ghana water for a catcher or say or maybe did you maybe Ghana?
3: No, Omaini, what I have known with this village must say in the past 4 years no now MCI Wohono or engage residents, new stakeholders. Me personally as member of parliament, I've engaged the director of Ghana Water. In this period in there hadn't been the past 4 years I have been let me say we I'm sure they did not envisage say and so better say and that they are now sending notes out say oh we'll take the integrity of the dam don't the spillage has to happen but yeah. So, baby, I mean, today, like we are driving in the sea.
0: Hey.
3: And you know, it's confused. Yes, on I mean, yesterday I had to wake up for a lot of people to go and sleep in guest houses and to hear tracks. I said, because you know, there was no notice. I have not had any notice. My people, I didn't know anybody who had notice. And even if it was any notice at all, then it must be a very short notice. Because me, yes, say, "Oh, no morning." Say, "Oh, yeah, the BBC." I think say it came up as a surprise, but perhaps the answer I'm managing here because you're managing here, part. Am I in the commercy? I mean, you need to have your reporters out.
0: They are already. Because Ghana Water for the release about 27th May 2026.
3: Yes.
0: And I'm surprised that I didn't see you answer on this idea.
3: Yes.

0: ni do abi nte se ye ko
1: na wadaruma ai o mc wa ho man so one ne collaborated here
0: oh and the day before my friend because I had visited I had visited some of the places because of yeah dressing so I called a chono so that we can do some dredging using the drip machines. I'm willing to buy fuel. I know fuel will be semi back.
1: I see. We'll raise you back again because we'll line break. Mami ko MC so. MC Wejak Bawe, Felix Odate, Lamte. Yes, what's watching Sam Kaka or MP Kai?
0: Oh yeah,
1: Mati. Mummy na muni fi you na brain abeto.
0: Tape pepe. Ama asudie ke tie pa ba beda yeso. Oh
1: yeah,
0: yenya baby assembly members, no. 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Omo so assembly members no.
1: And the cars been on because you 6 feet, 5 feet. Okay. The cars been on the friendly panaco that place is now come as a
0: you see, I mama, they are in this like maybe say, I saw them be a bit more like you find a say,
2: depending
0: on the numbers that they are having and the calls that they are getting, you know, whilst I also take care of the other issues, then we are collaborating.
1: I see.
0: Maybe passing on information to each other as to what is happening and what is needed to be done.
1: Okay. Honorable Jerry Ahmed, what's about film? Yes, your line is clear. That's your MC, and also Kasase, Wahesa Assemblyman for Nibinibere, OP Spaces B, on which we did Nipani Biakugu for the time being, and a cast, a question, so I actually Nipani film. Now, on your part, so no, then I will go here.
0: Exactly the point that we are trying to help people vacate from their premises. We are evacuating people. My rent Kia trucks. And also getting people who are displaced. And we wrote their names and pay for them to go to guest houses. And that is what we are doing. I also reached out to the MC about dredging some of the very major drains because they are all overgrown with weeds. That's also one of the reasons I ensured I called him about 3 days ago and he said to me he was going to come back to me on the usage of the drip machines because I'm willing to sort out some fuel so that we can do this. In fact, before the spillage, but I think that our major problem has been information or notice because we didn't communicate to the people earlier in time. If we had done so, the last time the assembly had a meeting, Ghana Water was invited and we reiterated this point, say you better be there, we should all be involved among my notice. But I think say they were surprised by Stona Ebermon. And then people are, as I speak with you, talented royals, Akwesi Baba. All the homes have been submitted. People are on trees.
1: But what can Ghana Water for Omola Teredia and then in Zuri be true?
0: No. I think they have only opened even two or three. I'm sure they.

0: am proud when I say human beings should not be lost, because you need to come here. You can ask the municipal chief, I don't know who municipal chief is there. The place is really submerged.
1: Because in the crater now, I'm going to have a humor. Because I'm
0: saying, that's the point. Oh, what you said, BBC, you're being a kaka, kaka, kaka. And you, if you followed 3 years ago or so, we were engaging in the kaka, kaka, kaka. You wouldn't wait for the water to come to the level. Now it's now overbedding and you are afraid of the integrity of the dam. You should see. I wish you had a video call and you could see. Thank God.
1: Wow.
0: Let us also use this opportunity and perform with the wage that we have. We should plead those who are working with the those who are civil servants and public servants. Paying for say most of the homes have been submerged.
1: Mm-hmm.
0: And if it is really the case, then you cannot wage that way. Especially wage at Tetegu, Yaboma.
1: No, what do you mean by Juma?
0: Some parts are okay. I think they should understand, say, in Kofono, they are in deep crisis. It is a crisis situation. And see, that's someone, if no, someone is unable to come to work just because of this, if you are able to verify and that is the case, they should be pardoned. Because, and here is you.
1: Yeah, that's a good appeal, pa now dem, because don't know anything mean kwaju my cock of a problem. So, yes.
0: And what I say, all we were able to do, I was able to get a lot of women to leave. Why did the men not leave? One in the Omokai. Omokai say, almost died in 2 hours. Then that's where thieves also come in, to also come and steal. So they were going to be ABI, Abronsa, and all this. So ABI, uncompleted deal, they almost so ABI, where there is a bit of way space for them to even sit or lay, that is where they would be, rather than going to the guest house. But most areas that we were able to assess, we were able to provide them with clear tracks and also get them to have a place to sleep.
1: Now, who baby and friend of choice at Koko Junction? Because among for the messages, he say, Nipa, home at your home. Choice. Koko Junction. Among for Nipa, Breo, Wankasa.
0: Oh, baby, it's so now called Nipa. I think they would get to say, everywhere. Yaboman, I mean, yesterday I know that the MC, when we were communicating, all the things he told me was that, now I call Yaboman hot side, so more question my FBA one side. But my thing is, fishermen, so another part, I'm going to say,
2: and also, one challenger, was a young the second place, the CIA Navy.
1: Felix, you have the power. Emergency.
2: No, it is. It is. It's an age old issue. Anytime you Ghana water they be now show na cosra attend you never put you because from what I have heard from my Nadu people, especially on watch our own. They be on the baby ano. Omo no omo yebe den yebe yen tokwa. Omo we say kra say onabu patiku mo me so no. I was so this soldier for na den ebe from one one no be. Iti I want say omo so omo ti ase say issue no.
0: Crisis moment, we just need to be more united as a group of people and try and offer support or a helping hand to another. The normal Niamaya and partisanship, at this point, should not be the case. This is why I want to call on the president's flood task force. Maybe they were anti flood task force.
1: Honorable Jerry Ahmed, there's no, there's none like that. Let's concentrate on what the two of you. Let's concentrate on what the two of you can do.
0: But wait, come and see. I am telling you, you can check with my MP.
1: Yeah, the pictures are here. YouTube, I who just want to send me the pictures. But I think that at this point, you know, Felix Odatilamti, MC Wejak Bawe, and then Jerry Ahmed, MP Wejak. Pam Chomun collaborating.
0: I don't think we have a problem. I think so far, it hasn't been bad.
1: Yeah, but I'm saying that don't go and bring in the committee for blah blah blah. And then be the best say,
0: those who have vehicles, those who have places that our people can at least go and get a place temporarily. Those who can also support national security, because this is a national security threat. It's a national security situation. I'm betting you about saying that see MC had to go to Yabuman, the other side, no.
1: Mm-hmm.
0: Also go and interview now, more call back and forth. No? Some of the things, no. The Nigerian military who come in to come and support and evacuate some of the people. I bet you are mine. And see, if there are people, I know I say for a minimum, maybe on your friend is saying store. Between tomatoes, near my system or ni na na say. And see, all of yes, the brain may go wow, park here. I'm a party baby. I say, Niamano baby. More than 50 bucks, at least the first one I saw. And so you can imagine, and people I know that my assistant say, oh no, she walked out of her house and just took her passport. And these are some of the things that if we are not able to collaborate with national security, government, the police, NADMO, they are under resourced.
1: Pull ECG along because a post be also a pose as a threat in the ECG is Mumpulo Malong and a Ghana National Fire Service for Timeda must be there's a lot of job on hands.
0: Also use your platform to educate.
1: Yes, we'll do that.
0: They should think about themselves first. When they gave birth, you didn't come with anything.
1: We'll do that.
0: Please use that platform because it's also difficult to get people out. I know I say, Papa, be a film movie. We have to convince him and get my pickup to pick him out of the place before he moves.
1: All right.
0: And there are people who are in their homes. In TFFC, why?
1: Yo, Felix, on that, you need to watch you. Anna, Jerry, you need to watch you. They need their strength, support, financial might. Need Bibiana, Muntua, and more. Come on. You don't want to. Wager, MC. Wager, MP. Thank you so much.

0: oh, Kakudia, Charlie, this one, Makayo, too much. Yamifa, crazy. And Electroland, say, Menkosun Kao, now Chibiano, Bosumi Biano, Achedia Sunko, one day, Mano, MRA, if you say, you are buying your LED smart TV, split air conditions, double door fridges, auto grill, gas cookers, washing machines, mobile phones, and the blenders. The SOE, you understand, hotel free, one of accredited agents, Honum, TCL, Media, and as a NASCO, and as Samsung. Now, what dial it? *928*8888#. Music should be in *928*8888#. And I say you go to register.electrolandraffles.com. Then you are entering the weekly and monthly draws. Kahun says approved by NLA on the Caritas platform. Electroland Ghana Limited, rewarding your patronage the big way. Now, if you also say terms and conditions also applicable. When so so every Ghana Revenue Authority from Jomuntian Yipa about the filing of value added tax VAT and communication service tax CSC returns no for April 2026. The Ghana Revenue Authority Simen Kyle Unibia will register for VAT. VAT, any communication service tax returns for April 2020 should be submitted on VAT and CST returns forms not later than Friday, it's another 29th of May 2026, which is the last working day for the month. And to file your VAT and CST returns early to avoid payment of penalties. For VAT, won't be an issue, so a penalty is 500 Ghana Cedi. And a further penalty of 10 Ghana Cedi for each day the return is not submitted. In 20 Frankoya, each day beyond after 500, which are 10 Ghana Cedi. For communication service tax, a late filing of returns attracted a penalty of 2,000 Ghana Cedi and a further penalty of 500 Ghana Cedi for each day the return is not submitted. Like I only say, submission day in the year, April 2026 to May 2029, and I'll be back. Now the Bianco coming from out. Mr. Opus, what you for numbers we 0800 900 110 0800 900 110, and that's a WhatsApp near 055 299 0000, and now 020 063 1664. Know what you mean? Anyone adding it down? Tell yourself your money is talking for you because you're protected every step of the way. No risk, no worries, no long stories, just that peace of mind. It is the other answer. You are dialing *110#. And as I will download the Telcel Play app now you are safe, secure transactions. Telcel, the safer choice. Also, there, send it, keke. That be able to come, Eddie Amao. Yeah, can say there, Asante Mampo, Nasi Atnasi, Anafe, by Kessi, high tension, so Atnasi. Nana?
1: Yeah.
0: Nana?
1: What do you say? We are you more Fox and a hot?
0: Fox in the hot, you know.
1: What do you mean?
0: Very.
1: Hono, Afro, and Makwa Momunka Sam Fanyu.
0: Yeah, yeah, yeah.
1: What do you say? Do you say, oh, yeah, LPMs, no look. I'm an instrumental, and that's it. And I'm a man who say, yes, yes, Bushman, no better than Natural Nature. And yes, he's one of you, man. Station Bia, Lucia, I do open it. What do you say?
2: Yes, yes.
1: One can go to one papa.
2: And you need them.
1: I'm not sure if you're a person. 1 year
2: no division
1: and in July remember say akabo so me nifa
0: ah no this year
1: oh na ye ko dwun mu by weekend o
2: Monday
1: ye
2: bi
1: sa me je fi asie ye na na ye ro dwun mu Monday first June
0: Lumba
1: we have Monday first June oh, I think 25th or so yeah. of July yeah
0: Monsoon na bi am ye ni maso
1: ko ya dwe maso akabo so me ni kakra bi na e bi di afi meba mame mo akire ma osisi
0: well not personal person you're not telecell connecting energy for that room I'm a scientific yeah area expert Franco Enterprise wow
1: it's July yeah nti afi na eba no kwasa kokwasa nti musu me ne fa kakra ka ile e abusiafo no montrase o ko ma dwe mum no mu nye bibi emfa nse na nyam
0: na wow
1: community
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1: wo ko
2: ye ye ne free o hia ni stubborn proud
0: oh ye ni
2: stubborn proud
0: yes, yeah, to you, yeah, you know, you dance a crowd, but you're limited.
2: It's true.
1: As a chief of moon, no, no, no,

0: Nasi ampo fudi mampo ntende mampo ankasa santi mampo de adjo ile de bibi adjo
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0: esa
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2: enyansa fo nku a
1: ba kru so enyansa fo no do so sa na gbo ni bre
0: ese bibiri ese bibiri
1: ti e wa
0: Wow.
1: I'm not saying you had one minute day.
0: Yeah.
1: And lawyer Samaj and Finance in the Airbus.
0: Yes.
1: Yeah. Now, many of you say Nippo cook mass and a dose of pine to cook mass at Westmuntem.
0: Okay.
1: Oh, yeah, Queen, 7 hours, 8 hours.
0: Nine.
1: And can you say in a moon period, Mufano? Oliver Carlos, yes, the traffic will grow. Traffic be any quick. Over here, my goes, the traffic be any quick.
2: Nasa, now do Kumasia. Where Kumasi
0: could you? Kumasi could you, Nankasano?
2: There
0: were a lot of Muslim friends. Now I'm surprised up to this time.
1: Okay.
0: I'm surprised up to this point. Hajia Memuna Bawa. Hajia Memuna Bawa. Alhaji Collins Dauda. There were a lot of Muslim friends.
1: And then I'm not going to be a cash free. You know,
0: and the
1: first name is Sanity. And then you're going to be also changing in a
0: and then I'm
1: going to be a cash free.

0: I said, I'm not going to win.
1: Nothing or who?
0: Or Abuchana. And that Otama.
1: Okoba. Okoba, but most of the time.
0: Okay.
1: Also, no, Utinilem.
0: Yeah.
1: I saw this or Hinbekisi.
0: Hinbekisi,
1: Utinilem.
0: Or Hinbekisi, Anna, a Nana friend. Anna, the Obo. What have been on Felix?
1: Felix,
2: who's
1: Felix?
0: Felix, who's
1: Felix? Amapino.
0: Amapino. Yeah,
1: Amapino.
0: Okay. Alright, Yago boy, that's it. I just do four power system.
1: It comes to Hudia Mope, Mumia Guma Mamma. What I say, and I knew I may bomb Madame for a couple, eh, Madame for one day.
0: Yeah,
1: and so perfect to Papa, you need to be who wants you. It's no fun for two months. I said, dear Banner, dear, I don't worship.
0: And a Pavia and a Miss Sampola and Simba Baba, but for me, kids, I mean, they are me. And a petition to Insima Okiko,
2: yeah, I know.
0: They can be Richard Doma in 60 years.
1: Yes, happy, happy birthday in Koma, Nana, Osia Dio,
0: yeah,
1: Ajiman Bedu,
0: yeah,
1: second,
0: yeah,
1: Yankupo in Shano, na Onya Nakuma Swadi,
0: yeah,
1: na Omano, a yet so Monyan Sanibi, who say,
0: oh, he never what time he fiache, who say, oh, he knew, sir, Mitimika, said, and I would have was on him, sir,
1: but oh, Yankasan showing,
0: Yankasan showing. It's young country and
1: another country and us yes, and I was winning, sir.
2: When you catch energy,
0: what you catch energy, and
1: who put no young cat?
0: A cock be a crown of fasting be a
1: winner or Henry or Honoma, Sebi, you won your moon and your own one.
0: Okay.
1: What I say,
0: okay.
1: So run kunya demo,
0: okay.
1: Only an animal cassa,
0: okay.
1: Or trap demo, no cassa, your own one agony. You're funny, say. Omo edu omo adie
0: domino
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0: Okay, so my member, I hear by high tension. Daily Graphic is saying.
2: Daily Graphic by Inti Gaston Sem that one crater would want any day a mamo. Daily Graphic the our day abba was the 300 Ghanaians arrive home from South Africa. And my PM Accra International Airport wa Nature say Rasabi Lokuja to Abraqua was share amanone on Samsuo and a Ghana penny for one ekushia Ghana this year. Okobo one sister was South Africa memory so seeking for greener pasta. 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
0: 40
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1: 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What you do? 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
1: Let me be your wife.
0: Let me be your wife.
1: Explain the word wabre.
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0: right, so that's it. We have just a few more minutes.
1: Are you a Usa now to the day? Now to the day.
0: And may you.
1: Someday.
0: Yeah, and may
2: you.
1: May you. And may you.
0: And may you. And may you. See a bonyo, sir. And then someday, someday, sir.
1: Someday.
0: And say, but I can say, I'm not quite there.
2: No, sir. Yeah, Jay, night. I'm not sure.

0: ɔhene bɛkisi nso ɔ italy ɔha adwo sɛ woyɛ zaya sounds sɛ saa time
1: v103
0: ne ɛyɛ zaya ana skyhawks and a dev jam yeah I'm not sure person
2: that that's a young coin where we
0: are with you podium and then podium Foxtrot and a Kira V
1: African child is supposed to be John and national craft and sana actually in a cafe Maserati no more
0: baba it's a last week for
1: last week time out okay time out
0: hey
1: yeah
0: Papa, you more tweeting, you know, for time out. Because time out, the whole now go take
1: chat to do. Bubbles now, can
2: I? Shatarako opposite to
1: what? Bubbles.
0: Shatarako away.
2: Shatarako.
1: They say, you're more different China, but Kuruma, you're a
0: good one. I'm going to say, I tell you, you see much of Shatarako. Well, Munchie chocolate chip cookies in that sort town to be so. I know that why I can't send. Did they not say can name once man pay for another day? What boom say from the Munchie chocolate chip and come to Motunka Kakra? I go in Gama. It's good for the family, perfect for sharing. And I tell you, you'll enjoy the Munchie chocolate chip cookies. Bribia also, oh, we got crabby guruma or the bobra. And that's it. Normal cows, see if you're into the agri business. Or you are into retailing, or you are into mining, hospitality, manufacturing. Absa said this is one unique opportunity for you. Be part of them. 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Meet me, ISS. Absa said, talk to them because your story matters. High tension.
2: Yeah.
0: Paper been
2: audit. Me and you been a medie so na MSC Auditor General's Foundings be aba. 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
0: Yes, one Zoom Lion. Zoom Lion the crafter.
2: Mu ye ye fa 13th All African Games no na Zoom Lion 4-day immediate release aba. Say reporter who do a Auditor General's Foundings ni air cano enya no kure. Na wuti ye report ma one extra sir Auditor General's Foundings no. Was it Zoom Lion management no adwuma ye task de ma one Mr. All African Games are the air cost or my game or Mushama who need the air cost or no. Oh, my goodness, anti duplication of labor charges via cost. CIA, you may be an air babaji, a sick and a young one dear. Muya ya kwatena mudi biaka ho ene zoom line dwuma koni dia betu just no premier no wa e wasa ensem ni mo na wuti auditor general's foundings no mu chesa ho ni die toilet maintenance e hold mu fee and 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mudi tonro na ye de Migration, yeah, then we crop over the media come on and a brosso. Ain't to move the duplication, no, every bar, and to sign something in management of Zoom Lion Company Limited. One about to a good GMET to Ghanaians. Take weather warnings serious.
0: The truth from a case,
2: yes, and so net to no, a woman. And since one net on and top, and Rams a VX Bako Sham, and you couldn't know who's through Bako cries, Berman, the one and someone to my boss. I'm not a co and my residence, no, and man, the one and say, I'm not the whole and swan engine. And see, I cover Manana on all was a minute. Fem, what if I'm one at Shin first to sign women? I mean, you have to say, be a walk, but you could dream, and I say, be a boy, so need to meet you. No, no, social media, and so see, I must say, young crone, ma'am. Mujibu, and so na baby and so na baby and so na baby and so na baby and so na baby and so na baby and so na baby and so na baby and so na baby and so na baby and so na baby and so na baby and so na 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
2: Alright, almighty birthday wishes, see, my fan to us all. 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We say, may the good Lord bless you for being there for us. We could not have a better wife and mother than you. We love you. Live long and in prosperity. Bakwe Chatua say happy birthday to Madame Dana Efe Apia of Agona Swedro. Age gracefully in good health, in strength from your sister, Mrs. Baba Akosa Addison and her family.
0: Well, high tension, Medasi. You wish your weekend. High tension, no. When you shut Taraku, then we are 12. MTF Father Roma, I'm the EC, my son, son of DBS Industries, one of my chances, Papa Del Abo Danso, and Franco Trading, phone Papa Pafi, number Sabitim Dena Franco Trading, 0246 422 2338, and 0555 939311, and 0302 225651, and that's all downloaded. 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Make us still and your phone, Papa Pafi. I'm going to say, Caro, you know what to say? Good. You're not going to be able to. Medasi, Papa.
3: Prince, no, so that's
0: what I'm saying. Pepe, Pepe, Pepe,
3: Aye.
0: So what's trending?
3: Say Enra Mika, say first batch of Ghanaians that was South Africa. Remember Bedu Enra. Enra Nami and Mom Bedu ye.
0: Yeah.
3: Now share the real families reunited with Omu families and now a war hall. But could be called say and they obey different for name coin. Obeshum coin means almost every video now. Now share a bimuswe your body need beatings or Omuji any idea. Very sad.
0: Okay.
3: Then I'm here to say ye di first batch na bedu ye hwe nim te omo o maka no so baba bedu na ketokreku so trendy
0: Ket, what's happening?
3: I say, unfortunately, full-blooded Ghanaians, you know, and person be representing our countries.
0: Ghana, one person, person be representing.
3: Say footballers, you know, omo wahono. Say, he was speaking because of Kobe. Me, no, I'm saying, why? Say, omo be kwa friend na babat. Or say, oma. Or say you're very unfortunate. Now my main kind comments need be Obisa Kobe Mini should never make the mistake of representing Ghana.
0: Okay.
3: As patriotic as some of us may be, until the management of GFA is changed or removed, no right thinking Ghanaian who has the option to play for a foreign country should ever switch to play for Ghana. Kobe Mini decision. So,
0: Ghana.
3: Ena, and Komoya would be a wage and Komoya over social media, baby. Ube who say, baby, a dam or nona.
0: Yeah, but Ghana was a woman, Obo Munkayu. Obo Munkaye, a Ripania Swording, assembly, Susan Munya, what you may be called, baby, any question will see dancing now.
3: That is the issue.
0: That's how far we've come. Now, Kuka assemblies, as some assemblies, because assemblies, no, and then no money to be no say ni biento munti minyo mojumeyi inimpa adan hodua eba ba ku mienu miensa enai enum insia ngotwe enkono edu ba ko ekosa na etresa no
3: we had a so to na fe na ye di ball ayeku bugates muni adede na insio yiri ya na ye kasa
0: that's why no na eye editor
3: ba kasa okay so on sympathize
0: yes sympathize yeah
3: I saw mo mutu galam say
0: yeah.
3: Na sa utrap ya yes yembe you
0: yeah utrap wa usimbi
3: meanwhile, when you say they are we a rogue, you see, die. Now, trap here now, so fresh, see, me.
0: Hey, you're not touching that. That's what I close to a day. Wow. What's up again?
3: Last one, I'm in the trim, Domahini at 60.
0: Yeah, Domahini at 60.
3: Yes.
0: You're careful to call me Koka.
3: Oh, no, boogie down.
0: Oh, what's that part? Boogie down.
3: Oh, so basically, a toilet roll factory.
0: Oh, so. Okay, I want to man. Okay.
3: And so, the sick of being a free baby celebration in
0: the best
3: of the support in the microphone.
0: What's your love?
3: I'm sorry. I'm sorry. I'm sorry. I'm sorry. I'm sorry. I'm sorry. I'm sorry. I'm sorry. I'm sorry. I'm sorry. I'm sorry. I'm sorry. I'm sorry. I'm sorry. I'm sorry. I'm sorry. I'm sorry. I'm sorry. I'm sorry. I'm sorry. I'm sorry. I'm sorry. I'm sorry. I'm sorry. I'm sorry. I'm sorry. I'm sorry. I'm sorry. I'm sorry. I'm sorry. I'm sorry. I'm sorry. I'm sorry. I'm sorry. I'm sorry. I'm sorry. I'm sorry. I'm sorry. I'm sorry. I'm sorry. I'm sorry. I'm sorry. I'm sorry. I'm sorry. I'm sorry. I'm sorry. I'm sorry. I'm sorry. I'm sorry. I'm sorry. I'm sorry. I'm sorry. I'm sor

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9: 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What is your? 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I don't know what you mean. The world, you hear? And in this one, so obviously, on the fire, kind of sent here. Momo day.

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6: Oye hard bar. What do you say? 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I then I do show that see I call top 3 to 5 you more. I don't want to say, so say, I need to say, we'll go. If you buy a video, I maybe one of our main crop will say, ah, not do my family, say a day. I said, miracles, okay, I said, no, no, come here, I said, could don't pump from my, I said, Samuel, ah, no.

0: Mr. Sanid names your Obedi and car. A Becco could share Obedi or Madum TV. What's your other view of my hair about the method? Hey, it is here the Hanoba Umiabeba.
1: Well, Kasaba, Edamu ina masi, ya tuwa yanko mwano suwa anu say. I don't remember the last time Kasaba, your constraints you. Mwano wa zuma, bibi ya boko uhu.
2: Bibi ya boko, ye gusu.
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1: Nyoma koe.
2: Nyoma koe. Ey. Chairman and my no by president I in the DC, you know. Honorable Garba Mohammed.
1: Okay.
2: And Nana Kwame Ochiri. And ya prepare no for the and I wa prepare no for the chairmanship. On the kujina manam on the executive sino. To the OCA, you know. Nyamima ya huang wa deni aye. Mene wo kase inzo. Me wo nipa miyunua. Me diwa mwo meka. Me timi abuwa mwo meka. My constituency organizer and one other person.
1: Okay.
2: Almost all maker, I will meet
1: you.
2: Oh, yes, I will meet you.
1: Okay.
2: I'm a boy, I'm a choir. May transfer my banner. Send me Jaw Mokan or Hanon by my son, Mapa Cochet, district and an increment for more women's in the sense.

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Nenyini in health and wisdom. 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

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And I won't talk Mortar Guinness. I know I should have said Mortar Guinness. I won't talk Mortar Guinness. I hire all my gun over the imported ones from Nigeria. That is it. We'll be any idiot. Who know what we are It's now Mama who's and your mahu do a echo so e will yase. Yen to me emwana yen yuma who do a papa. Yen to me so mu ye Ghanaian old businesses. Mortar Guinness was we move. Who numbia ne nourishing ni pediana. Sanso na vitamins a who do be so a woman. Onum kakrebi anu what you sam power me ye pa. B vitamins are shemu trum. Mortar Guinness made in Ghana water now protecting yen yankasa a local business, creating and saving jobs, supporting Ghanaian industry boosting economic growth, showing national pride. 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

And open a breakfast, you know, to say, oh, breakfast, you bet me, Akoye, Edia, Amawa. 10 plus one more reason to enjoy breakfast special, but it's already better. Today, Otobi, Ani, Amabi, Akan, Udru, Kruma, Bomodin, so better, AA, 14 gram, and answer 23 gram pack, you know. Now, for your son, so Amabako, Asaka, home, and Nido, and when you're Udia Gumwa, a Bwao Iron, fortified with iron. They are banya, who hear so Benya Iron, Papa B. I wouldn't need to be a Musu here Iron. Let me up the name now.

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1: 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And the Europe system and a day back Ghana. Because you have unemployment, unemployment at Gosu, our Ghana in Africa. Nine so. And the idea of whom I any day back, I Ghana, any Africa, including Naso. And the good time in Nancy about the unemployment of free, I Ghana in Africa. And the target in the only Pubia, who near Jumaya, sorry about Franco, your penny. School, so university, so we are nursing and after we are Jumo government office, DM. I was all the Hushim was that and Rim. I do come up by Ghana and I'm African. Our Ghana and Africa. Now, but I mean, the problem here, so I DM I could see it. Yen was the name on your son, they're free. Any other by name, and I brought on the one that's not free or my name at the committee. And yet, if I'm met for the network Germany, any idea about Africa, not Ghana, near the other tribe, may I be training never for a practical? The Bia over the Sina would become University Biana, the Bia, who's showing an Audi, make it to Ghana, Udi, Yetika, and at the same time, no who years to swap, over to many a Juma, I have preoccupied, and now I've got to not see what you say a Juma. And the unemployment, a Juma, and not a target. And you know, do come ever Ghana, any Africa, including now.
0: Okay, Obebusa say, yeah, programs are who do obey in the Koso, it will do come. I will be per se, or baby, neighbor baby, Ebia, or in a crafty fear, or Babia. What are some of the courses?
1: Yo, madam, yeah, do come, your name is the ANSA. Apart from the unemployment target, you know, your Bibia, your friend, your web development. 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Boswa, now who say YouTube, you better share that DNO, I won't be able to see coding, you better share, send me a young, now so it's my DJ, I'm making the car, internet, you better share air content 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Any AI engineer, you better show in AI prompting. You do not prompt him one can. Now, we can even be able to AI, but almost here, especially in Africa. And we can do come here, but in AI, you have to be able to find tokens. And this will be trying to be able to use AI organic. We are going to want tokens on TRP. But you have to take you through the word tokens. You have to not pick. AI, not in the multimedia, I'm a critical. Oh, Juma, and the actress of Bia, we are Juma Company. We invest into my phone, no more school. Do come a buffer or better sound the face of Ghana and include Africa. Not any time, the Juma, you make Juma. And almost all we are Juma, it meant Pruvu or Majuma, and you are because yesterday, I was saying, I was only Piano, who did not have about four stream channels of income. But Ghana only have a photo of Juma Bakutori and Nathan and Nathan Juma Noye. Although I am more government of the Nupen Oye. But to Babu, you do it, you have four, five, four different kinds of businesses, Noye. And here is a fastest terminal ever Ghana, any African, you know. If you do come, you are better, you are the Nyama, Abrafuni Yawa, and the Africa, including Ghana, and the Yasapa, and you know.
0: Okay, now it's Africans, yeah, yeah, take as them there. What church and your man who
1: yeah, yeah, well, yeah, could be a kind of 4D. 4D, you know, 4D, you know, you're 4D. And you do come, you know,
0: 4D system.
1: Be a friend of 4D, and we're at school, no more, we're at TVT, and I still register at school, now, now the 4D, you know, hey, yeah, you know, and it through the 4D. The 4D simple means do come digital dollar drive. Ducom digital dollar drive. That's the meaning of 4D. Ducom na dita system na be ni be dia we ase e be dia Ducom na inventing sa adie no. E dia ta dia no e be che student na ti we school ni mo na. U ko school na u make sika. 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
0: Adie ba ko a me
1: hwa. Dia. It is the first time in the history of Africa and as the brand.
0: Adie ba ko a me hwa.
1: U ko school na make sika.
0: E ye me fe pa na meni agi pa ba ko ye. App development, no say a can cost us no back, a can cost us no. Na and they make us a Ghana for Ubia, Bohuni, as a call App Store, call Google Play Store, download the way. Yeah, no man who will be a bit in the apps, aye, into say, will be per se or best year beer, a bit taking how long, waiting here, who's adding waiting here, practice it when you're scared.
1: Well, of course, why I am to see, and everything is based on one man. One man to be who's adding in aye.
0: Wow.
1: You better develop the app. You better show how we design number app. You better show how we yen. You better show how we to go to store. You better show how we publish. And I'm here, I'm going to let you. I will be lecturing. Apart from other lectures, I will be lecturing. And I will mentor you into the right channel. Who we are and I will make it.
0: Okay. So say obi obeka say asem aye kan nyina emu odededo maye convince. Ekwan ben metimi afa so na wo metimi enroll yen. Ye pese ye ba bia. Ekwan ben so na ye befa.
1: Yo, obi a opese u baby no first of all your conference e wa UPSC e ya this next month e ba e 4 July. And this right say we register conference. Anybody be registered it down. And you go www.dukomword.info. 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And our word in here WOR LD DukomWord.info. Info here INFO. If you go out, go with a form, Google form, the Banua register. Now that you say a telephone to the CIA, I'm not Kapaya. Telephone number, the first one is here 054-092-999-06. We can be 054-092-9906. First, our telephone number is here, or the foul. Yeah, you might have phone, but yeah, I'm bad with the thing that student in the foul is here, I'm not picking you. I know that Kassa. Now, the DR, who's near DR or the amount. I'm waiting, I'm joining conference near Basel, our UPS, you know, not my, and it's already start about the student. Hey, do come out to me and make it online.
0: Mm.
1: And if you try to open register to see, I'm not going to say, for the telephone number, I have 054-092-9906. For the telephone number, so open so WhatsApp to me, I'm not going to open so WhatsApp to me, dear. Open fast telephone number, I have 00486675044 80. We can be 0048-6674-75-0440. I don't know what's up number. And the government of a friend and I should have called website. I hear DukomWord.info. No register. Registration is free. So I can't register. Now, somewhere you have the unemployment program to that kind of unemployment. We are nursing, we are teaching, we are police officer. A human beer, we are young point two, and I say young position for uncle Tessu. Somebody will be to my human to come within the next 1 month. A double woman will be to my shaking human make it on the internet. The current cafe we have to see only now on the internet and so. You can feel why we have got 10 billionaires in the world and before we do our internet. And you know, beer will be a shop, and I say beer. Or that's why I'm not going to be on the internet. So, me, Juma. The title was over before a free and echo. I'm not going to say, do come, your background, do come, your background to be unemployment. A free Ghana. So, I'm register. I will do come word.info. Telephone number, let me thank you 054-092-9906. So, that telephone number, I say, send SMS call to our telephone number and I say WhatsApp with our telephone number 054-092-9906. 0206
0: OPD Papa Papa na ye de wasi na ne kro krom de na wode eso so na afi yemfa wo ensi
1: 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It will be us. And I'm the president in and Penfor of Ghana. So I'm a primary Dukom about Ghana. I'm a come to register near establish of Ghana. You have edited my point ever Ghana. Mida Ominasi. And you'll be
0: a. Yes, we have a dash, Papa.

106.3 FM. That's what I said. Brewa Suguswa Wuti and Kawuti and Aka Krebini Ebrenwenya Ebenafe Soreso World Cup Experience Ebasu Nyankupon Yaduma Bomodense Jumedi Ubitimidu Mwashimu FIFA Official Agent FIFA Official Sales Agent We Aya Match Hospitality Said Yada Unimunono This year Unim say World Cup no a happen every 4 years. But your man said that entry game is a wishy game like a experience. If you don't just think of VIP stadium settings, and I say exclusive lounge, but probably no way to dining, and I say priority access, but probably now in penny for it to one out more shirt matching, no more experience. We are no stress, no hassles, just pure football luxury. Nay. Open ticket up on what is over friend penny phone number here 055-155-1119 055-155-1119 and I said visit here match experience hospitality.com and I said we'll be to me a boy room or any APSA bank branch BR official banking partner for more information any payment we'll be to me a boy room know what to me about it to ya match experience hospitality Pastor Kessie, Enko Mfama Air Glyco, also Air 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The family OPD, OPBD.

0: Thank you for Musa for Linda Ukuru na yam kwai. Yes, and you are within a near did my dear HA, a Quabrancia, Quabra Baba. 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
1: I
0: was one for no, and some way the Yadika Bamba, a month for to give me beyond what kind of fahua was one month for any Musa, Wabua Moya Sadia Bayo's Yiri, Yabet me a Yinaka.
1: All right. It's what this side is some way in our two journal. What say, Musa, the Abema, the amount of money, a break, Pakra, and a say, and so ya, a tutu, a Akwala, be a no one ya in Fisia, a year, and so no, it's me fan on the sense, and one could ya say, Sai, you say, Yahoo, Mabu Bosuni, Nano, Amadebe, Ebetu, Aquemu, and ya no quan, CIA, one, a year, Mansino,
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1: 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Bonnie be on my end, and the actual. So, my own born as well. I'm a fan chairman. Still, life goes on.
2: Abusia this year you are by any be and will be to the mudema mini machipa nave and will be so say yanya bandia ya by your crum. Na ye ye ya shall be a samwa will be sana why di and no move di. And why di and no bed you are more on mama no tokusem puano a ya wansi can and a woody. And na Dr. Christopher and Peduchi the mose. There be me may be sana say. When ye di and in a bedi. Oh yes I watch him more din for just a wood two kayer kayer pa. And what's the wobia? What namwate, and you how muse ya bedruno, ya beyano, na shin abetna, and a shin abet and a dear nabedi, there be yen brinini.
3: Ayana, ya di ye, a woman, and no come home. To be quite to crying, all to crying, take a quabampoon. I yet took a jumano. Once I offered praying quan years, but it's what being quan years would be. That is our dream. There's a chairman, a boy. Yem a mobro. Anywhere coming, any union, you know, my wa too. Because, yet, if it's not performing the things, I'm only very few of you deal one more how, because so called struggle, a breath. I'm not bring a pack. The gray was the padu. The gray just all you want to do. A car or the year round, oh, the power. They say, yeah, call Pamon, Mount Bassin, or Bayer. This will be to fear. Yes, you will say fear if ye. But be any way to say if ye. And I said, ye do or do. I did not. Ma, ye come to me.
2: Abusiani ya Dr. Christopher Ampedu, sociologist enu watene nkano. 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
4: Teacher Mure, Sabaya, I take fear, Echo Sue Mumu, or my bathroom, a woman. 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
0: 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Court to our mind Ghana. Yes, he can grab your time. Bank of Ghana, say walk. Someone can wash some of my own water, which it says good in a bag and in another NSA. GN savings and loans. Say, maybe I come more best efficient soon in our buying. Everyone can wash my betina to me crack out. What did you do? My buy you through a month. Then you have some more warning because some boy, boy, and I abuse Scott. 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
8: well I'm saying the cost of the was very effective the and also it will affect food production and then your new opportunity and any platform you receive that government should intensify the work against illegal mining because once the farmlands are destroyed then some of the farmlands are already destroyed we find it difficult to cultivate enough food to feed this country and that threatens the food security of the nation so government should double up efforts to fight the menace of illegal mining that is destroying our water bodies and of course the farmlands
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0: Vanina wano ene her corporate affairs so Edma National Food Buffer Stock Company. 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
1: 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season emu 14 e clean sheet ene mu 7 Eye goals a o concede ye. O concede 7 goals. 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Afei dia wato su mi no eye Solomon Abesi. Ano si ye house of folk goalkeeper.
2: Wa ano si se waya de pa.
1: 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Another strong performance every a year Abrantia onei, wano so ejina ne naso pa Blasters ne de wabakwa, wabakwa, wabakwa, wabakwa. 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
1: Wada promo Edma St. Gallen, mipato tie. Experience no, eh, ho, nemo, oshe 37 games at Lawrence Atizigi Adamu Noa. A resi questions bibiribi. Dedika no 7 clean sheet and wire ewo 37 games ni mo. Na se mu 30 de ninyi na wo concede. Goals are wo concede ewo 37 games ni mo no eye 45 goals. 45 goals. Ebia nan enu na Lawrence Atizigi enso a concede.
2: Atizigi ya ya.
1: 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O sinaka Edma St. Gallen. Another player no so sinaka Edma St. Patrick's Athletic. Eye Joseph Anan. 18 games and wada. Emu ensia e clean sheet. 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Ana no so a concede. Dio chatuo aye Paul Riverson ono no onya meda Blasters pen but uko ni team a otina kan ma aye Ayas no a ono so no na se 2 clean sheet ene wo ye ye out of aye 16 games a oboye no 2 clean sheet ene wa concede 32 goals e wo 16 games no 32 goals ene wa concede e wo aye 16 games a wono eda ni mo eti na se ene ye busaga na fo se hwan mo mienu ben ene ye drop wom emfa emfri sa squad ni mo se uhe
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2: Yeah,
1: yeah,
2: yeah,
1: Dear mama, no mercy.
3: Dear son, I would not be a unipacro.
1: FIFA say. Oh, my work up now.
3: I would all say, yeah, yes, send the brave goalkeeper, yes, send the brave, yes, send ye, what born home, my dear. Yeah, yes, send your modern mountain, yeko. And to dear son, I would not give me a free move. Masa,
1: the attorney said, and so did three goalkeepers.
3: Sababa Rama, we know, could be at the same
1: time. But three goalkeepers, I'm on here, outfit players, I'm on here, you know, part in the show. Like omo
3: o bi en film e bi en film no bi akoto o bi en film no bi en film
2: o ze
3: ye nyina ye ko
2: e ti ati abem
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2: e ne ze
3: o bi en yo bi en film
2: na mi sa wasu e ku ya ne ze wo no black star ko no mo ko no won se de ni jidi e
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3: Wait,
2: Ewo University of Ghana Sports Stadium. 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Football Franco Trading Enterprise. 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
2: 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Yad was some money to see ya. Oh poja.
4: Hello, ba.
5: Charlie, me go library. 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
4: Oh, but some of these are same kakra. 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
5: Ouagadougou.
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5: Venus. 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
4: Oh, ye MTN swipe and win promo na me di me wash your money. 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
0: 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Ajiatum.
2: Hey, oranges ye dear. 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
8: And Kadeno and Niama, when you did the DH3 years, and I say, baby, you know, BDA, what Kel Chako toothpaste, Mono, and I see your feet. 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

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San and Tress and the Sap. And maybe lay us to reach a woe. And if I for me, no be bad in channel. I would see myself with your mobile, David Diba. Now, yes, you be sir, won't sir. Would you listen that to me on your way? I would want to say, honey, you are ready. 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And I am shooting in it, sir. 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

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What did he say? 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Yeah, did you say, who bet me, I am? And I am suiting it, sir. Or they come when it's your own, sir. Ha! Sanya, would you be a sir? No, would you be a new one? And yes, sir, and yes, sir, mamma. Miss Yahuan, or who not, dear, I'm no more. Hey, I'm the answer to.

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Yet you do so bad to me. 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

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Yeah, did you say, who back to me? 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And I am suiting it, sir. 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Sania, would you be a sea? No, would you be any monk? And yes, and yes, Mamma. Messia, no, who not there? I'm no more. 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

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Would you be any more? 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And yes, sir, mamma. Miss Yahuan, or who not, dear, I'm no more. Hey, I'm the answer.

Sanchani Yankopone. Hey, Sanchani, you are here with David in Numbrem. You are here with John and Numbrem. Ah, that's why you are bravo when a day. Mr. John Sanchani and a day. 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

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Hey, Sanchani, you are here with David in Numbrem. You are here with John and Numbrem. Ah, that's why you are Bravo Benede. 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

0: of the Church of Pentecost, Bubuashi District, a happy, glorious birthday for me. May God Almighty continue to shower His blessings upon you and be a blessing to your family in Jesus' name. From Deacon Frederick Nana Asante of Mount Zion Assembly of the Church of Pentecost in Northampton, England. And on also the way, if he, you can approach him more about him. Now, if we, and also, Peggy Ama Donko, and so say, a happy birthday going out to Pastor Francis Mobila of Mankraso District of the Church of Pentecost. And then a happy birthday also going out to Asafo Mami, Victoria Kumiwood of Bema Camp Worship Center. Bema Camp Worship Center. A happy birthday, Uncle Patrick Onina of PIWC, Sakumono. And La Bianca from Peggy Ama Donko. Yami Oisha Munina Ewo Yesu Demo. Na ne crack remunon sono. We say good evening, Jerry. Please, today is the birthday of the Women Fellowship Leader of Ebenezer World Faith Ministry International Church. Her name is Leticia Edu Paris. I pray for God's blessings, greatness, joy, and happiness to locate her as she celebrates another year. And this one came in from Susan Ash from Spinktus. And now also Eddie Wee Ebayan. And then special greetings, Enko Emma Miami Kwajo, Mr. Anson of Aquatap Water Purification. Opening at the same. Why Nina? Na says Scott, ek can be the many are the idea to me say, yeah. Why are there? Why are there? Inti Unquasso, Unquasso, Unquasso. 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
1: Me dia magic Chaco toothpaste at two. Me see na no pia na draw me kodano. And my me see fita. Confidence level kwasu. It's been nama. 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
1: 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And then a pharmacist and over the counter medicine sellers. 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

Hey, Sanchez, you are here with David in Numbrem. You are here with John and Numbrem. Ah, that's why you are here with Nede. Mr. John Sanchez, Nede. You are here with Nede. Ah, Mama, bro, stand there, bro.

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5: 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As I said, better if you are, if you try, and never. Me, I'm a tick mass, meet me and 12 because me under somebody. It's a future on the amount of the uncle, the uncle.
1: 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One on a game, tell the Maji party, if I was sentimental moon, Nene and our tea, you know.
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6: The administration of criminal justice in Ghana has over the years relied significantly on custodial sentences as a primary form of punishment for convicted persons. This approach has contributed to persistent overcrowding in prison facilities, placing considerable strain on the Ghana Prison Service and imposing a growing financial burden on government in respect of inmate maintenance, healthcare, feeding, and infrastructure. In response to these challenges, the Ministry of the Interior proposes to prioritize non-custodial sentencing within the broader criminal justice reforms. The objective is to provide appropriate alternatives to custodial sentences for minor and specified offenses, thereby advancing rehabilitation, mitigating recidivism, and facilitating the effective reintegration of offenders into society.
2: Eti wene nsamo ono mwenyamfo James Agaga di tuga na edom kumano ensuso echire msa yu mkwa adye uta kwa bwono yu mrika mrapapa ono mwenyina eshe ache echire.
7: I do not know if they have quantified the overcrowding that this overcrowding of the prisons that this bill seeks to kill. So to me, there will be a lot of savings by the government, physically, financially, and other things.
5: Reason for which you have caused an offense or committed an offense may be as a result of anger. You didn't have food to eat, or somebody just triggered you and you misbehaved in a certain manner. But when you have this communal support, you become a changed person. Because it also allows for offenders not to truncate any form of employment they find themselves in or their education. Assuming a university student who may have gone to steal something from his hall, maybe he stole a mobile phone, and that is the reason for which he is to be incarcerated.
2: Wage myself Jenny Jerry Ahmed Emma Otin and Kanona. Osofo ankasa ono de hwe efisem amonyensem so yura mu ntaka mubarak wotrekiremu ade kwantia hu hia se ne mani ya basara so samre beji atun na ababe adwuma.
5: To check our current prison population, the overcrowding is over 37%. We have a current population of about 13,000 prisoners that are in our prisons. And Mr. Speaker, like many contributors rightly mentioned, today the cost of maintaining them, in fact, feeding them alone requires 10 million a quarter. And so annually we are to 40 million. Mr. Speaker, even the 40 million will be inadequate. We want to thank the His Excellency the President and the Finance Ministry for reviewing the what we call ration fee, which was 1 cedi 80 pesos, to now 5 cedis. Even with that 5 cedis, Mr. Speaker, we believe that is woefully inadequate to feed an adult. Well, if you take into consideration school feeding, caterers are giving, I think, about 4 cedis, 50 pesos for a meal for children in basic school. Now we give 5 cedis for adults for 3 meals. I don't know who created 3 to say it is square. Because this is 3 square. How can 3 be square? For 3 meals. So you can see the situation, and it's exasperated, Mr. Speaker.
2: It's way Muntaka Mubarak, na yanko memra sebe fie, yini abe mwohina mponsa wawo, oyine, kakabo ya mwajo wawo.
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8: 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to be an in the second reading and Macebejano Ebadiatu.
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9: me say wow what did I say so no foul but so no yeah say wow go
10: I said who I did be wo wutim a I said wo tro one tro ne ye amana nda ho a teacher no untu bi hu ne a o pese wo ka enti no me fast up ko nyai so I catch a wo for any teacher for say yeah yeah to your book na yeah church kola no say a omo be tro a omo be da ho omo be tro no akasi say wo ha right in your kwa I say wo to bo na wo tro because eh wo tro sir e ma abofra no confidence Mano, I didn't want to know about to me. There are two papers, so I'm a teacher for I'm a Kiamano. And to know the papa big for Abba Abbe Ebua schools.
1: We near a penny manual a Kuakau, and you know, there be way a penny crunch for one of your messengers or crack enough. My mission here, Aboni. 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
11: first you how to write the alphabet how to write cursive and the story and the drawing
12: well thank you for such an opportunity I want to tell them that they should keep on being for future generations and other things for other people I want to be able to express myself to my colleagues and parents and teachers with my big pen
11: so I learned that in writing you are supposed to take your time and be confident in how you write and also it doesn't you don't need to rush in your writing you have to take your time to be able to achieve whatever you are and if your handwriting is legible it can give you so many advantages
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17: Yes, sir.
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13: Oh, Busabo man. 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
13: Eh be your sponsor right.
18: Hello, Oba.
19: Charlie, me one library.
18: I don't know if you're free, Missa.
19: Oh, I'm going to be so same kakra. Ruben, they have Burkina Faso capital.
18: Wagadugu, fine.
19: Oh, gang, gang. Planet, I hold one in here in a swish, ba.
18: Venus. Charlie, I don't know if you're free, Missa, question, see.
19: Oh, your MTN swipe, we have promo, and I'm going to watch you. Me to me, the 1,000 cities, and be here.
18: Hey, 1,000 cities. Shh. Question, baby.

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0: 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Yet it is small. 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And now 0555-939311. 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What download do Franco app? Franco! Still! Phone papa! Is he?
1: Cast your mind back to 2022. The prices were rising. 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Don't just chase a price. Remember a friendship. We were there for you then. 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

0: from long tennis to javelin, swimming, edeco wrestling. The way are Tiger Woods is swinging, I said you Ramos, I tackling. The way are Messi yet dribbling, Cristiano Ronaldo is scoring. The way are Olilaji Olympics, Aboswa, onoso yet diving. Adom Sports, Moody and ETA, we doing the listening.
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But you could have an idea, I am fat, slow energy. Angela Mania Bruno, hey, Tiavana, Tama Community 9. But I am Sempe from UCF Funday. We are Shiani and Kojiani. Now, predictions out one in Koso. I'm to turn from Justice Amoa, Bet King, the Superman. We teach my baby Obia. Now William the boss onya anko beba. Here na nyom ne yabo onya anko beba. That's what them our US memo. William, fantastic evening to you from Ghana. This is Abrosu Uche Jumedi in the live.

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Now, team Nedica, advanced team Nebico, Nemaquat, now Friday, Nemaquat, that time of Friday. It's Miss Lemon Hotel for one more time, Mepadia, a bank community now, Honoswaria, I'm a baby, I believe it's you, too. 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
1: United. And I miss say so boss. Na two teams ya bo United in kan. Say what the United no e ko se PSG ti. 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
0: Okay.
1: Na yene, former Ghana Football Association, vice president, Edema Football Kuono, Yura George, akwesi FEA, George won a me pre baby a me down tema. 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
0: 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German Japanese for buy.
1: 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Boss Madwe.
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1: 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In fact, onka de mete ye na nse kwa wo interview ho grant ye wo asem perfect. But mi hon na ache, mi boss.
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2: Anyhow, the Maokra met me accommodate to anyhow, Mesro.
1: Ah, a suit? You're being a fit and mayor, Ibia. Can you now? We watch a squad in a kaka 28 years, the other day. Watch him kaka.
2: Marim, pa.
1: Ah, I'm what you say, Emudodo, Emuya, in class of womb, and I say, at the same, Yadiko, work up, at the same.
2: Okay, yo, Kovison, my main fire was for this one, so I was tearful in a new way. My main case, me war, a simple position when it comes to the Black Star team.
1: Jennifer!
2: The only one Black Star. Maybe I make a say, the number one sporting brand of Ghana, the Black Stars of Ghana. The FIFA, moon, get Kagaka, only in idea. And no, you find yourself, but Black Stars, no, in him, Sabi, a guinea, in Noah Santini, name him, Tanzan, name him, NDC, MPP, and RCPP, a name, Sabi Muslim, name him, Christian, brandy beer, mining in any time beer, almost ya kind of Ghana. Nina Akuma in a DHR. To maybe Banner said, Nina Kunya now be the FNSWA. Or thereby cause Homa when you come here, pa, is the Black Stars of Ghana. Now, they were a very simple position when it comes to the Black Stars.
1: Mm-hmm.
2: Men criticize the Black Stars when they are in petition. In Kasentiao, I support them. In Chiremagin, when they are in competition. You better Black Star coach. Before you better the more dream beer. In your fan say we are, I support the coach. Say Kobe Stone number fan and now, support no. Say, Kuma, you better fan or support no. In your fan, we inquire. Minima the adventure. Reason is, I've been there before. Having chaired the Black Stars Management Committee for some time, and then also having served as a vice president of the Federation, Sebi, Mihonyema, Ninyema, Sebi, the Black Star, Niko Duye. In this, I think that the only time I can criticize is when you take the decision, you are not the competition, to say, overwatch me. Time before, me control me Facebook, me say boss, why now? Me trouble, me say boss, why now? Because to me, I think that time in all the Pamot was wrong because the writings were there, the signs were clear. But still, you fail to hire, you hire Utuado when everybody says that, even including your own criteria was set in a meeting, you still ignored everything and went for Utuado. It means what you said, you're a catcher. Unya ye we say pa. Miss Porto, unya ye manaman unquad, I mean, criticize Utuado. So I supported it. Ubekaya, Tamwa, Oko Afcon. Kanye ye one qualifier for AFCON and then I will say Utimi Pamun Okran. You didn't do it. Because at that time, so Pamun within that time now, Ghana need a kabia yekutia. Compensation should be anyone and go see yekutia because Sabi, which is now a higher omunina ano. You're setting milestones. Utimi Kachro say, also you see. I think that, and which I know, which I said it, and so they said, they have a coalition contract, and they said, if you fail to qualify us to the AFCON, you have every right to sack him. But we didn't. We didn't sack him. I tried here, man of the ball, qualify CBC, you know, qualify the World Cup. So now we're sacking him. Which, in Ghana, you need to earn $1 million, and I've said that. In the middle, and what last time, so BBM, my BBNC, yeah, mention them again. But some more competition, if you say you're my radio, more quality, who squad will be big crack.
1: Okay.
2: The reason is, Sammy, you know, you me suggestion,
1: and I bet you, Sammy, yeah.
2: Say, yeah, and can be what to me, so mention them again, letting me ask you, I will do it. They say, the coach, Alfred Nipper 28, and I said 29, I'd be okay, 3, if you're America 26. Imagine Trebia and CBBA. It's an enemy position.
1: Squad,
2: no? Of course, a Ghana former qualified to play for the nation. As to whether they all merit is another thing. Obi Tisewo, anyone bigger for who can be a Mupape, Mukadia Mupia, but Obi Tisemi. I am restricted. Just say, me yachitule me sa me kadi biya inye ye at this point.
1: Fair.
2: Mesiro say,
1: catch
2: me.
1: Fair.
2: Niye ba akupe na kuado no me dream wa ni ma dream shia. But like I said, when you announce in there,
1: but eno ne ya dien ubeti mi share with us.
2: Joseph Pencil, that is not part of the squad.
1: Joseph Pencil, no.
2: Yes, reason here very simple. We are America. In football, there's what we call acclimatization. Boy, boy, the Koboya Mwega, America. Reason in India. Reason in SA. The weather condition in America at a certain period is different from the weather conditions at where each of these players are coming from.
1: Mm-hmm.
2: We have a player who is already there playing football year in, year out. He's not just playing for any ordinary team, the biggest team in America, the biggest MLS team, and what are his numbers? He's performing very, very, very, very well. So was it footballing reasons? I don't know. And then, so we just have to deal with it.
1: Okay, but Osha Ekwanya and say ye handle Blaster's announcement to ground, for instance, from Afufu Obi na Airbo, and Afufu said, this is the way, na kesi ye no nebia, ni ye nye nisa, ni ye nye nisa, because you see ground ye nim, ubehana, ye di akoshe camping, na team no air campo. Coach and defend said their previous coaches now come the squad neba near ye press conference. No I tell you, me fray when you went to my fair. A quite first year this time no and also to say
2: Kobe Jones Kobe Stone
1: Jennifer.
2: Your time I the Pamo coach. After time I a far coach. There was a single window of opportunity for the coach and for the Black Stars, which is a certain friendly against Mexico, has been fixed. Even though that date, you know, and yeah, FIFA free date, you know, it's a data now leagues need to bring, you know, the players need to bring, you know, so they are available. Some of them were available to compete on that day. Yeah, me imagine, yeah, was an opportunity for the coach to see certain players. And on your two shoes, you know, all back. We didn't take it. Now, I read something on the FA president, Facebook handle of one of his handles, the social media handles, saying, say, it was opportunity for under 23 players. Because one, about 15 of those players, they are more than 23. So what was the purpose of that match? That match, it was for what? If we did not take advantage for the coach to see certain players, for the coach to have access to some of the players on your Twitter, the match, that match, there for the game. Well, we'll be back as you say, the Ebono Monday, yeah, another opportunity for, but because, say, when it comes to the national team, you don't have the luxury of number of more days to bring the team together. You don't have it. It's not like a club football players being at your disposal. Now, the other disadvantage is that the coach had come at a very short period. Into every exercise count. Oh, dear, Mitchell.
1: Yeah.
2: And your money be a year, no? As the matamakwe with
1: now. As a
2: But the truth is that when it comes to the Black Stars, to sell the Mekana, I work up with me, you're the number one supporter of Ketukruku, because I want Ghana to perform.
1: Yeah.
2: In the Nino, media, me penny say, me nya, nanka before, na me can wash up. You might be green, you know. And yet, you see, but football, there, it's about planning.
1: Okay.
2: So the question I'll be saying, tabi DNA, sister. A DNA, a common announcing the names of Black Stars and so, and also as a
1: intimate announcement.
2: Donkeys are doing it so nicely and so, I mean,
1: Press, Nibu Okra, Press, Nibu Okra, your bone with Dino Muti TV, your bone with Dini, a chat, Namasa, I mean,
2: but maybe, only this is the style. He wants to choose.
1: Sure. How far now did he say your team beat me a draw?
2: Be a Ghana, we support the Black Stars. I want us to go beyond the first round. I know who beat Panama. Last, maybe be a mechanic now. 2022. But Yorson interviewed me. No, Busam said, oh, it's on YouTube. You can go and check.
1: Yeah.
2: No, catch you. Busam said, Uncle George. Walk up here, go, who is saying? You see, Jeffrey. Looking at it, the best of Korea. But the Akanadia with him.
1: It will have a best of Panama.
2: You have a best of Panama.
1: No more can.
2: You are very optimistic.
1: No more can. Germany, England, Croatia. No.
2: You may say to me, but for Panama, I can stick my neck out for it.
1: Hey, sticking your neck out.
2: Me support someone say because you go me Facebook says this is the best under 17.
1: Yeah, we gave the crowd I was setting from.
2: I'm not voicing on TV that, but Cobblestone, that's the fact. This is the first time in 7 years I got that. Get to me a under 17. Do baby, do ye. The boy can jump the boy.
1: But 9 consecutive times since I entered in qualifying for World Cup.
2: This is the first time in 7 years and the work to require do baby you do it.
1: Okay. Can I say progress?
2: No. So you see, I'm a minchino. Yeah, I'll build on it.
1: Okay.
2: Jamaica, what
1: man? Because
2: football, your foundation is the youth football. So when you are under 17 year, 20 be year, 23 be year, Ublastars be year, in the 10 year, the focus should be the under 17.
1: Okay.
2: But in 7 years, what is that 6 coaches for under 17?
1: Mm.
2: What are you building?
1: Mm.
2: We see multimedia dying. Now, who the mason back over, no, I be lay block, no, I'm no, fuck, another mason, no, I be see, no, I'm no, the diamond, I will see.
1: Uncle George, my father will see, na, said our canoe, may sure say, tournament, and Uncle Sashas here, na, your queer animal, you because I know I didn't comment, you know, be beyond so a cheer. Kebebana yeno atuwa su. Minimu siya wansu ubibi abeka edi eja gana fonsoa. Ahaya dom 106.3 FM. Mayinti u.
2: Yebeka anise ingi na mfaye ye susu. Yebibi ya ye mumpaye for the national team aid. 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Nlinya ubi ya mfani susu mnini mpaye mtaye team nechi. 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Inti media, I support them and I think that everybody should support the team.
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2: Ba mtuna shio se utu night ni die you are covered.
1: 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Ti temani die. 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
3: Temani die aeset. 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
3: Tani ansu oho. It's not a 2 days, no. 2 days, you can't tell me.
1: Now, maybe I call you there. Maybe I'll
3: call you there. Maybe I had it.
1: Hey, Pauli, I saw about you. Katia Pauli, so I'm right. This time,
3: I'm money and can't be more.
1: Hey, Pauli, I'm so kind. Why you so kind? I'm so. No, Drew Champion, my friend, I know I'm
3: ma. Menda.
1: Dear, come on.
3: Memenda pa.
1: Etu omra.
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1: Etu om. Me se se ma invite Mr. Philip Dankwa. Mhm. St. Philip Enterprise. Ne juma efu ni nyina.
3: Se
1: ti afana omra. 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
3: Omra sa baby e di die.
1: Yeah.
3: Ese high take first seat one more.
1: Ya reserve my
3: table.
1: Ya reserve my
3: members now.
1: Eti meda se.
3: Na ni ne di abranti wechi.
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3: Nema.
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3: Ah,
1: I want to be
3: call. Na otwe mienu ko na otwe miensa.
1: Ene so want to be call bi.
3: Ene na walk up yaka 14 days.
1: 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Na se kudu sango walk up. Na kudu be call.
3: Ene se kudu sie ya money din. 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
1: No can.
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1: 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Download na fegu mobile phone so. Ebe buwao, the easiest way. 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Maminye birthday informa. Dr. Pound was a happy birthday and confirm Diana or oh, car bank Achimota branch. You see, Oko Achimota branch wa car bank wana wana a year Diana a year Juma boy Juma day and then Udi wa oda and a radishan wanyo kesiawate unto supenguso nabibia enyeka from Dr. Pound dollar ni ya penny pa any pound and that's it. It's my two to us, Jay, Bacosso. Never your fool in Chime. Nafi, we are. I've been never best media. Shim, your friend Shim, my two baby. It's not to us, Sama. Tommy Stoney, Yakamina.
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0: 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And early, na I share sa Akade Iso. I will carry test lottery platform, so I share Kakra, I will hope. MTN.
1: Hello, Oba.
2: Charlie, me what library?
1: I don't know for me, sir. Oh, but some people say we're same kakra. Ruben, they have Burkina Faso capital.
2: Waga do go fine.
1: Oh, king, king. Planet, I hope money money in a swish, pa.
2: Venus. Charlie, I don't know who said me some questions, see.
1: Oh, and your MTN swipe and win promo na me didn't watch you move. Me to me, the 1,000 cities a day here.
2: Hey! 1,000 cities! Shh! Question, Ben, did you hope?

0: UEFA Champions League. A buyer Arsenal. And now Paris Saint-Germain.
1: She gets to be a woman in match in the moment. Jan's screen so with Tia Van at my community night.
0: A simple from UCL Funding.
1: Happy.
0: Aya Jan. Oh, Banis was on Concron. And now for 19.
1: Yeah, dear good, dear good, Ronnie, a champion PNS. I emphasize football competition.
2: We know this should challenge your money, Mama.
1: Flip the bottle challenge.
2: Fun quiz. Sacre.
1: Sesame Bray.
2: I tell you a big deal if you win to this one.
1: Afraid you're telling me.
0: 4 p.m.
1: I had the grand finale.
0: Arsenal versus PSG.
1: Yeah, sure. Giants, Chris, or no?
0: No life commentary.
1: Yeah, so I do my family as a pattern.
0: Twine and Winnie.
1: That's a match in the panel.
0: Yeah, the most swabber preparation.
1: No, Nasa, Nasa, Bonin, Kumasasi.
0: Solo cool.
1: It's a day to this one.
0: A 30th May.
1: Our Tia Vana Tema community night.
0: That's a battle from UCL Funday.
1: You're free.
0: It's my issue.
1: Yeah, we're here. And we just see a powered bar to my fam. And yeah, don't TV.
0: We'll pay you the movie.
1: 0242-376-445.
0: My first year.
1: Nasco.
0: Soccer bet.
1: The digital case condom.
0: See Havana Park and Restaurant.
1: DSTV.
0: Jaga 4B test.
1: Laughing mouthwash.
0: Aqua Dot Mineral Water.
1: LPG.
0: A simple from UCL Fun Day.
1: Malaysia.
3: Yeah, Mac 2. This is Mac 2, baby. This is Mac 2, baby. 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

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Aseda and Koma Obibia Sabre OTM Atomo 106.3 FM. What TM for how many years in here? And how many months in here? What shall I say, TM?

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What in campa na ho pre so kwa ko tie radio. De radi ase. 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Ade ma. Se awrade e ma de pa bia. What do I dream about? What do I want to say? Any year, I want no Christ to die anymore. One minute is a power, me say. Bring me a bread, I will tear me into a rade, and I'm not dumb. The humor brought 2 minutes. Now we shout. Now we shout, so. Ma ebinga, what ne woman was a fool, you know.

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Yeah, the free tema and yeah, the Abrel. See Havana. I hope the pie you may have my Saturday. Before the match 4 p.m. Lot of activities and the best shows for the amount. I don't think I go point out the Saturday. Brad Tema T. Havana. I ain't gonna hear much anymore.

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I am so. I was signed to Gidia Castle. 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

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Nano crowd there was some tears as I never had the as I had tears. Say Abu Frebi and Uncle Codemoa or any near Bago Yama Diaba Bakua, and Nina Yaka say Yamea Duma Karaba Kunabadia. Nine years a demo brandy. And some Pina Nasim. That's winging on your radio. Sir, can be on my side, you soon. I must have one concourse so for the 2 minutes. I'll see me at you. Say, Uncle Pony, you bought for my watching. Yamini bought for my watching. 1 minute, so.

0: 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Hello. Yes, sir.
1: Good evening,
0: yes, sir. Yes,
1: sir. Yes, sir. Yes, sir. Yes, sir.
0: Yes, sir. Yes,
1: sir.
0: Yes, sir. Yes, sir. Yes, sir. Yes, sir. Yes, sir. Yes, sir. Yes, sir. Yes, sir. Yes, sir. Yes, sir. Yes, sir. Yes, sir. Yes, sir. Yes, sir. Yes, sir. Yes, sir. Yes, sir. Yes, sir.
1: Yes, sir.
0: Yes, sir. Yes, sir. Yes, number is 0544241685 Michael Boateng Ebeba wadama number no eno no ntimisire wada fabibi tuso ni mfama yenu ya bano why yenu ya bano hello yes dear
2: hello
0: yes dear good evening
2: Yeah, I'm
0: Okay. My table phone number no na and also your friend here no one can hear so much you why?
2: Okay.
0: All right. Tommy Bina and some say true inipa na sabio okoko yo ba ayana honsu ya home tikaka. And we are na butaye sine niso. Nini pebia take on due advantage. Intimacy say ye bebuano. Na ubi a sende 101 Ghana cedis. 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Hello.
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0: Yes, Amasa. Right. Doris, I'm on 20 Ghana cedis. Yami Sharpa, Doris. Number here 0544-241685. Please, why? Please, why?
4: That's
0: it. Yamebe. Mamina, Kojo Ababiwase, or my 50 Ghana cedis, 50.50. Yamisha Kojo. Yamisha Pa. Number is 0544-241685. And Dora Doku, I'm 30 Ghana cedis. 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Ghana cedis. 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And now Fee. 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
0: 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About what to say?
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0: Millicent Afro, okay. 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We are Rose Queen, I'm 100 Ghana cities, Queen and Yankopon Shell, 50 cities from Rosemond, Amankwa, Yamin Shell Munina, Afi 20 cities from Harriet, Ewa, and Afi 31 Ghana City, Emmanuel Do, Yankopon Shell Munina, Mamin Fat Neofri,
4: hello.
0: Yes, sir. And also, so I won't hear, pa. 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

0: medamase na mamehwe message se abai adofoni bia asendi skani bi Douglas Nketia Nyankopon Shaw my 100 Ghana cedis. 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
1: Hello.
0: Yes, yeah.
1: Grandma Ju.
0: Yeah, how does she about you?
1: The pattern
0: when woman banner,
1: who
0: making it
1: The
0: oh, me that. Let me show. 0544241685. Hannah Odum Yankopon Show. 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How I would do Nyankopon ensure my 100 Ghana cedis. 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

0: Hello.
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0: 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Okay. Okay. Okay. Okay. Okay. Okay. Okay. Okay. Okay. Okay. Okay. Okay. Okay. Okay. Okay. Okay. Okay. 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And I say 101. 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
1: Hello, Mama.
0: Yes,
1: yes.
0: Good evening.
1: Good evening. 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
0: my son, you're not sure, right? 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
1: The ginger and two jeans.
0: And two jeans, I'm not sure, pardon. 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
0: 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Go to me, I send it, 0544241685. 0544241685. Nah, yeah, man, so, a bit sharp.

Naomi Yanko Point Show, Naomi Yamin Show, and Naomi Be Queen. Okay, Collins Yantechi, Yeda Se, Unumin Swashi, and Cry Pa. Enemy say, Afrophobia, a word change so a Yamua. Na, we been TNT or Munka. Yamin you bought from Famawati. What do you know, Cradi? Unca crying my dome FM. Yamin you bought from Famawati. I want you in free war home.

0: UEFA Champions League na buy Arsenal and now Paris Saint-Germain suggest the gear one million share match in the moment with John Screen Soccer with here Van at Community 9 and some pair from UCL funding happy Ayaja Obanis on some concron and open 19 yes yeah good yeah hold on your champion penis as here for emphasize football competition penalty shootout challenge man in Mema flip the bottle challenge fun quiz sacre sesame brie a teddy a bit dear go view into this one afraid you're telling me 4 p.m. at the grand finale Arsenal versus PSG yes sure Giants Chris or not my community yes what to my family as I'm better whiny weenie that's a match in the boundary you have to most swab up preparation you know Arsenal Sabonin Kumasasi so look cool it's a date in this one 30th May now what's here Van at my community 9 that's a better UCL fund day you're free it's my issue you're with you and with Jesse you're powered by to my fam and you're doing TV open to the mobile for 0242 376 445 me first yes Nasco soccer bet the digital case condom see Havana Park and Restaurant DSTV Jaga 4B test Laughlin mouthwash aqua dot mineral water LPG assemble from UCL fun day me
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1: 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And Cadeo, man, and Tafri.
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0: 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Yes, you see how.
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Yeah, for any chair. For any chair, it's legal. Oh, Nadia and the boy, Yadi. Last year, we were a dumb entertainment horse. What's the plate here? 130 Ghana City. 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Oh, per se, order now, you deliver mounts. Obey. Yes, it's a muka crash, it's an environment, it's a crash. Drew her album with the Bay of Fire, man. It's a friend, I say, what? Oh, so. 0534-511-497. 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What your friend? What they are friend? And I say, it drew a we are no pie, you may. Now, pay the idea of friend now, and now you are done. Now, on farm row. Oh, Nesano, I do. 0534-511-497. Aha. A frau mu t.delight. T.delight restaurant.

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And yeah, who will be another night change environment in the car? What, yes, easily. 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

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Nana, Unkwaso. Hey, my menu win. 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

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You have Kotema, Tiavana, and T. Jersey, you know. 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

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Yes, yeah, din sobe pete oso. 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

Reverend Lawyer and Cram Moses Bano. 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Happy

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Ampa, the boy says, PC, the prefect is in. Mr. Emmanuel Kojo in Shraba Akufu. 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

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Is it Ghana, Ashama, New York, Anna, America, New York? Bless you. Odro, Tema Committee One Side 19. 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

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Wishing you a day filled with joy and love, because you deserve all the best from your mom, Mrs. Abigail Adams. Bless you so much. Bless you so much. My Lord is in. My Lord, Lord Owusu. I say greetings to my dearest and Obia Chani dearest. Memanu no, where Daniel Saninti? Obia Chani.

Kwa kwa fi eti lodo usu miya mini pa oya adie every day oba for the mamu mpa for the bono yate lodo usu debi oba for the osi a common dearest Gladys inside tema bless you where you go to God be the glory. We thank you, O God, for your mercy, for your grace. We thank you, and we thank you. Once again, we thank you. Have your own way. Take over, Lord, from here. 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Mama Vicky Diglo, bless you so much. Mama, send a message now. Yamin Shlau. Kwesi Taylor, yet Chiao, God bless you so much. Oh, Papa Kabebi, Yamincha Chore, Yabe details Nama, Ote, Gabriel and Sani, Chancellor, the message for tonight. Ubi Bia Hirana, Sun Sumni Hunemu, Dian will be a real free war. What is missing in your life? Who has taken what from your life? What has been stolen from you? Is it your joy, your blessing, your future, your finances? Obia wia usika, obia wia wanijia, obia wia wanimonyam, obia wia wunshira, obia wia wanijia na, oda.

sunsum ne honam mu no obo mpaia ekwanda ho se obegye wade 7 times. So the message for tonight, take it back 7 times, 7x, take it back 7 times.

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If we say, Bible is super. P. Our Proverbs chapter 6, verse 31. Proverbs 6:31. I listen carefully. Maybe you've lost somebody.

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Emene will lose you a lot. Listen, you have biblical right. You have prophetic right. You

verse 31, Proverbs 6:31, Bible says, but if the thief is caught, he must be made to pay back seven times what he stole. Even if he has to sell everything in his house,

for no sunsum ni wana mu e wo se mu bompaye e wo se mu soni mu e wo se mu chini mu moja na otuaka emprenson 7 times senifie en le japade kwa na obeton a je nima ni se ye be je ni 7 times. This is a spiritual heavyweight message. Ebusia bebre nipa bebre ne komu en munya ye via onamu ani sunsumu en sase adan en munya business clients customers obua no o customers pa ya je na nse nipa ma onti asye ya boni kuno no esunsumu. I listen carefully. Where are the customers? Where are the clients? Where are the partners? Where are the people who used to buy from you? Where is the money? Where is the glory? Where is the joy in the marriage? And niti ewa wadi enomono ewa. What has stolen something from you? Your joy, your blessing. When niti ene unshira

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And now soon on banana, oh, but for the but the scriptures, who's your Bible? Bible say, yes, John 10:10. The thief comes not, but to steal, kill, and destroy. Or bonifu na o kromfon o ma. Jesus obeywia. Nuwa kum nuwa say. But I've come that you might have life and have it more abundantly. The same scripture says, if a thief who has stolen from you is caught, or crumb for when we are dear for honor, yet in one, he has to pay back, or you have to take back from him 7 times. I was so 7 times. If you need time, can you bet you on Bible? Because the stolen items, my stolen items, I take it back. I take them back 7 times in Jesus' name. Yeah? Untia said da. He said, Gabriel Sanchez was here. Oh, Bobo na Nemubuye. You have funny physiological, physiological. Yes, you call physio. You call to general. Ni ni carpono. Hey, yeah, we are. Talent. O talent, yeah, we are. Wake up, be brilliant, me and Kobe. Injuries. Sir, usher football, pa. Adia, how mopa. Untis will be your friend here. And Antis will be Tian here. But there be a injury. The best at Real Madrid. There's one more names on the injury list. The best at Arsenal. There were more names on the injury list. Obuha, your selection is a wake up, Robo Kobe. Mikaigan and maybe in referee prayer. Or Tremu throughout. Throughout. And so, your selection. What me are more bonny be? Kotoge. Ya via the Kotoge. Ya via the Nankroma. Ya via the talent. It's a work up now, Unisano. And your big platform for market. And your world market. Udon in Namunu and Mobikra. Was our pitch in Kwanzi. Timbia Omenya relegation. Obefau. Are you listening to me, somebody? Me fanya men ya grow. Madam, sister, listen. A member said, "Now about life, the end of year, what the end of what the end of the end of the year, this is a message." And a memo piabo for the next message, you know. Yeah, my baby, who sees now warfare? Now you come up, and now you be BB, something which is there. Oh, tears here. Oh, yeah, yeah, yeah. Doctor, see, now me, yeah. Doctor, see. Oh, be to me, quest, can you cry, you who? Minimum, maybe you go to the Okocha S-ray, yeah, who don't pay S-ray, no. 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

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One my chua $8,000 and I'll bet them. With or to some people, your marriage is stolen. We are our wedding. We'll be seeing number 02 45 another 45 04 another 04 02 45 another 45 04 another 04. Who Gabriel Enoa? Who answer Enoa? Who David? So Gabriel David answer. Gabriel David answer. Message near me there. The number no crown. Just a manual phrase. Listen. You see, listen, you better be a check a crack. You are baby, I want it. What mean your crew da? What mean your irida? Oh, so, Sabre, Babu, sin you'll be an event me, I want it. Oh, boy, yeah, we are. Your marriage is stolen. Your life is stolen. Oh, boy, now, there be an animal, yeah, we are, sister. Yeah, we are, we are bringing your boo. Your life is stolen. Your progress is stolen. Oh, boy, and in course, where you are. Or trust them, say, or point your thesis, or university, or the command lecturers, and I mark it right in here. Your life is stolen, your education is stolen, your progress is stolen, your glory, and Munyam, baby, I'm going to be a young high. Your strength is stolen.

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How about to watch it? I confirm it. 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

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July Yami, a crow for Womu, papa. Susan, whenever. Refinafa, July.

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And now say, permit them working. 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The fra soon soon in Hunemu. Say, a course was soon summa, not dead to Hunemu. It takes place in the spirit realm and it manifests itself in the physical. Send a bear, they will hide behind. Untias the other. A spiritual stealing, spiritual thievery.

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But thank God, Bible say you have the power of restoration and the power of restitution in Christ. Restoration and restitution.

And the Wunamu, Bichinawa Samson, Proverbs 31, Ejimadia, and Prenson, and Prenson, and Prenson, Bibiada, Yajia, and my brother, I take it back 7 times, we bought for the air. But for the 7 times, number be a multiplied by 7. If I bought for the number near 0245, another 45, 04. Another 04. Gabriel David Ansan. 02. 45. Another 45. 04. Another 04. Gabriel David Ansan. So nyamihe. Luke chapter 19. Verse 8. What a scripture. Luke 19:8. Bible say, Papa Vitnesu or Jericho, by the grace of God, I've been there several times. Jericho in Israel. Papa Vitnesu or Jericho, your friend is Zacchaeus. Samukaya, we young crofosi kenyina. He was a thief. We young crofosi kenyina, true tax, another thing.

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But one day Jesus went there. And this law I'm talking about, the law of restitution, worked in his house. Onya dwun sakere fa Yesu, no we say there be. So bi bi bi o me ho a. I was saying returning nipa kra de emano. So in the book of Luke and our gospel, according to say Luke chapter 19 verse 8. Luke 19 8 and 9. Luke 19 8 and 9. And Zacchaeus stood up and said to the Lord Jesus, "Behold, Lord, half of my goods

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Yesu say this day na no see a pepe ben Yesu say

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I listen to me, it will be a world ready, obiara wo Kristo, obiara nyame asem omu ewo so.

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Lift it up. Lift it up. Because of this message, drop in that by faith, I'm sowing this. Multiply it by seven. Yehudi Umebia, multiply by seven. 0245. Another 45. 04. Another 04. 02 45 45 0404. Gabriel David Ansan. Listen to revelation. Me bema revelation. 02 45. Another 45 04. Another 04. Gabriel David Ansan. Listen. Satan stole everything from Job.

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But we de nyame gema no. 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

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The book of Job, chapter number 42. 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Yababe kain. Niye hunu de urade. Eye ma Job. Gabriel Ansani, the chancellor of Nassau University on Adum FM. Listen to me. Facebook near star star, but a Oko YouTuber, Ebeba. So don't worry. Nassau University, YouTube, Ebeba. So when your Facebook, I do bring a letter, you're the better. So don't you worry. Cry. The chancellor, beautifully seated. The book of Job, 42, verse 12. Job 42, verse 12. Two verses, per. Job 42, 12 and 13. So the Lord, yes, starting from verse 10. Yes, starting from verse 10. Job 42, verse 10. The Lord turned the captivity of Job. Nyame dane niyama ma Job. Nyempochire, na wuchire, and na mani huno. The Lord turned the captivity of Job when he prayed for his friend. And God gave Job twice as much. Nyame ankasa, and ma Job twice. Or ma Job double. Onu nyame, and ma Job double. Yame de nyame sa jim.

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What be chichire ni wire? Two, three, no, no. What chichire ni wire? Eshe ni mkwai. She said, this is a cash share envelope. And in Yama Breno. Every man also gave him a piece of money. Obia su manisika. Obia manisika. And everyone gave him gold. Obia my job, gold. You understand it? Five, no, no. And Yama five, no, no. And so the Lord blessed the latter end of Job more than his beginning. Ninyamishna Job.

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Onya seven sons. Seven sons. Mama seven. And God added three daughters. Ene nyamede and mami and sons sa account. Job. Yes. Whatever is stolen from your life will return double to sevenfold. Be pure of bonnet for every fro brabo. Eba, kase eba. 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Kase urade. Wo yesu diemo. Be biara a. Every man sem over the years every day and ne upon if one I dear free me ho many dear my wife dear my relationship my japa dear my ma busia my kuru me yire my sika my sase my gold my nim dear my chedia my talent my gift my future Lord I demand seven times return. I demand seven times return. We demand this seven times return. Oh, yes, we demand. Number near 0245. Another 45. 04. Another 04. It didn't hear Gabriel David answer. It's a Radimir Bob for the message here heavy. I take it back seven times. 0245. Another 45. 04. Another 04. 02 45 45 04 04. Gabriel David Ansan and a beba. Gabriel David Ansan and a beba. What a message. What a message. John Alexander, God bless you as a man can see. God bless you. Listen to this. Me see, we nyame bani wia wadia. You are entitled to seven times return. Listen to this. 2 Kings chapter 8. Mukai mamina na onya banguna. O si dama prophet Elisha odinikunu. Na fei, Elisha bon pa man onya banu. Listen to this. What happened? Then the prophet Elisha spoke to the woman whose son he had restored to life, saying, arise, you and your household, go into a journey where you can settle, because the Lord has caused a famine in the land, and there's going to be a severe famine upon the land for 7 years. There was recession. A conquestia by pa. It's saying maybe 81, 82, 83, or about Ghana, no. Any other places, no. The prophet Elijah, Ebe Mama, I mean, word of prophecy, said, there's going to be a famine, a conquestia beba, for 7 years. Muntia seven years. Etunu Obano, Enu Ukunu, Eni Mabusu Enyinano, Munyane, Enkope Bebintra Broche. Now, a combat 7 years. Listen to this. So the woman arose

Ami akwa ne kaye no. 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She went with her household. Oni ni fearful nyina. And they sojourned in the land of the Philistines. Even 7 years. To mu kotene Philistine fuwase asiso. 7 years. Another 7. It came to pass after the 7 years was over. Another 7. The woman returned from the land of the Philistines. 7 years in the chino, at Yanibai, and so by, and so my mini signed by Israel. When she came, her land has been stolen. When she came, her land has been stolen. So she went and cried to the king for her house and for her land. Obayano near Viana Sassi, 7 years. Yaton, at his end, Yakoso, Akra Hane, Ghana. It will consume there, Ohino, see a Viana Sassi. And the king spoke with the servant of the man of God and said, tell me all the great things that Elisha has done. So he said, Elisha, kwani wa mipesi hunyama wa ye. Ni ekani nina niyama kesiye. So he has restored the dead body to life. Wamu bie nyankwa. 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Then when the king asked the woman, she told him, so the king appointed a certain officer, saying, I have heard about your history and the history of the man of God, the prophet. Therefore, restore all that belongs to the woman, all the fruits of the field from the day she left this land until now, 7 times. A free da will free her. Ekwa kontium. 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Mufana mano. During 7 years of famine, this woman of Elisha lost her land, Sinamakan, upon return. After 7 years, her land was stolen. It was restored. You understand? It was restored to her. Everything was restored. 7 times. Kadimati, because the Lord, I'm like this woman. I am like this woman. I have lost many things over the years. I need a 7 times return. 2 Kings chapter 8. 2 Kings chapter 8. This Reverend Kepler, Bible engineer. Bible engineer. Yes, your Bible. My mini kwa kwantium a community. 7 years. Or by you know, near Viana Sassi. Okoye appeal at Elisha. And Elisha di call hineni. Or hineni say, Ampa. Mumfa mamina sassi ni mano. Assassino, say 1 plot, amunya ni 7 plot. Hey, 10 plots, amunya ni 70 plots. After 7 years in Yano, a frank or dark will be Yano, Mufaman is 7 times. Now, what to be done? What to be done? Munko the silos, any baby, a store room, any warehouse, my any Munko for a Dianina, a Mrema for 7 years, and take her a man. I said, Rade, and Nana G, I'm taking back my stolen blessing 7 times. 7 times. Lift up your offering. 7 times offering. Where 7 times? It's okuta for the bubia. Multiply by 7. My 7 million. Never. Minu crack me about 7,000. Because the card, you pass 7, which is 7,000. Crane, we know I can help 7,000. A bar for the 0245, another 45, 04, another 04. Gabriel David answer. Yen you was as well, Craha down with a promise. Yen you be down after many years of suffering. The woman received 7 times, 7 fold
restoration, restitution, reclamation. I listen to me, somebody. We say so for your new Bible. Yanko pon the spirit say say home 7. What is the most powerful number in the Bible? 7. What is the perfect number in the Bible? 7. What is the complete number in the Bible? 7. I'm telling you, Obioni Babu Bia, the biggest and greatest number in the Bible, and you're 12, and you're 7. Yami, 7 spirits of God. 7 is a perfect number. A complete number. Bibia is 7, 7, 7. Bibema, the last revelation, Niapon, Gabriel and Zane. Because a rade, for years to demo, number 7. And yet, you are mommy. Between now and July, Bibesiama, lift up your special offering. 0245, another 45, 04, another 04. Gabriel David and Zane. 0245, another 45, 04, another 04. Gabriel David and Zane. After many years of working with God and suffering, God promised Abraham a sevenfold blessing. Abraham ni nyanko pon nante ye for so many years na. Nyami shira Abraham. E shira nyami di ma Abraham. Eya 7. Eya 7. Genesis 12. Verse 2 and 3. Genesis 12. 2 and 3. Genesis 12. 2 and 3. Number 1. Eradi say, I will make you a great nation. That is number 1. Number 2. I will bless you. I will bless you. Number 3. I will make your name great. I will make your name great. Number 4. You will be a blessing unto all nations. You will be a blessing. Number 5. I will bless those who bless you. I will bless those who bless you. Number 6. I will curse those who curse you. I will curse those who curse you. Number 7. Indeed, shall all the families of the earth be blessed. Nyamishra Abraham 7 times. 1. I will make you great nation. Meyo or my kesir. Number 2. I will bless you, Mishra. Number 3. I will make your name great. Meyo or my kesir. Number 4. You will be a blessing. Ubeye Nishra. Number 5. I will bless those who bless you. Mishra womu mushra. Number 6, I will curse those who curse you. Bet to me, woman, bet to me. Number 7, indeed, shall all the families of the earth be blessed. And now, Moso, and Abusuakuo, we are singing, Ebenyan Shina, Gabriel Anzani, Nasem University, Adum FM. Utiemi, you have lost many things to the enemy over the years. Can't worry. Don't worry. May you be restored 7 times. Washiri niyama bebre. Oboni fone vya niyama bebre. Efru abrabo. Don't worry. But men worry. May you receive financial recovery. May you receive physical recovery. 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

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affordable. You have lost your political seat. May God give you a political recovery. Marita, our dear Yamima, our dear Nemara 0245 another 45 0404. Gabriel David Ansa, financially, physically, spiritually, materially, property wise, relationship, and your political recovery. Receive it. Finally, this scripture, the MD, when I'm the chat, finally. Genesis chapter 20. The book of Genesis, chapter 20. You read the 2 verses per. Genesis chapter 20, 2 verses. How do you find tonight's message? That's a rade. And anadji. Midawa se. So when I'm wakua. Gibran Sanso. Edi wasem. Amami. One mamani da suo. 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And yina ye. Uba boboni foni yem. Emu aji madi amam. 7 times. Uba boni yem. Uba fi wo. 7 times. Rade. Mami sanka. 7 times. Bible say one day. Ubi via Abraham yere. Ene ya metseno. 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Ya mi kasa chile oneno. A uvia Abraham yere sara nese. Fani yere koma no. Udi ne mana. 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Ibe pon. 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Genesis chapter 20. 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Mankind it is a graphic. Ya biye wani yiye. Is there? Genesis chapter 20. Verse 17. Yes, Satikura. God told the king Abimelech, restore the woman to the husband, for he is a prophet. So Abimelech took sheep, oxen, male servant, women servant, gave them to Abraham and restored him his wife. Verse 14. Genesis chapter 20, verse 14. Genesis chapter 20, verse 14. Ude kaini ya mana edima. Genesis 20, 14. Meba 17. Genesis 20, 14. Abraham took sheep of a young and oxen, then cheer, male servant, a member, a young kwa, me and son, no, women servant, they are also 4. A Maya and kwa gave them to Abraham and restored him his wife. Or the Neire Ekaho, I have 5. No, Abimelech said, behold, my land is before you. Stay where it pleases. I feel or the Asasi, Esa Kaho, a 6. You understand it? And unto Sarah, he said, the 7th one, behold, I have given to Abraham, whom you said is your brother, 1,000 pieces of silver. Behold, he is to thee a covering of your eyes, and unto all that is with you, with all other. She was reproved. Masad the 1,000 pieces are come. So Abraham prayed for Abimelech, and the Lord healed and restored the house of Abimelech. Are you listening to me? Yamichi ninjina, and yama 7. Gold, servants, men and women, a land,

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Amen. 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Amen. What I can say, Radi, may bo for the way. May bo for the way. You are affordable. Nianko, Pija Nianko. What a message. What a message. Ubia. As a radi. Adisumuja ni kasa mami. Ye viami niyama. Sunsumuna.

45, another 45, 04, another 04, Gabriel David and Sani Beba, 02 45 45 04 04, Gabriel David and Sani, 02 45 45 Gabriel.

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Baby POB are me patro. 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

so me ka o see national all pastors a national all believers retreat no eba so national all believers retreat national all believers retreat ewo Eburi prayer mountains national all believers retreat ewo Eburi prayer mountains nyame aduma e national all believers retreat ewo Eburi prayer mountains national all believers retreat nyame aduma from Wednesday 10th of June near through Saturday a year 13th June from Wednesday to Saturday ewo Eburi prayer mountains a year jirifo nyina mpai bokeshie all believers ye nyina yeshia ewo Eburi prayer mountains it be bibi obi ano mamento san fro na make sure say won so obebe bi na me pacho wa be kan ho na ya bom pai na ya kunya nkoponte asifo ni le nyame aboaye ente ye all believers a jirifo nyina empire bo ewo Eburi prayer mountains self apostle Cosby AJ any and so far can see the near Christian and this age medina brew 3 days fasting and prayers and we put prayer mountains from Wednesday on the 10th of June near through Saturday and up by 4 a.m. near we Saturday 13th June in part of fan number and our first see and near register and your free registration free accommodation for the 3 days free registration and free accommodation the baby B.O.B. and about of our number this is here now fresh all person register for the retreat all person register for all believers retreat maybe mamu free tema mamu free ashama mamu free winnie mamu free 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

prayer mountains. Near Bompa, near Chin Yanko Penim. Yamina, yes, someone on or say. When I was trained, Radin Yanko Penya, what info from? Come and let's wait on God. Come and let's renew our strength. The Lord will give us new strength as we wait on Him in prayer and in fasting at the prayer mountains. 3 days all believers retreat at the prayer mountains. From Wednesday on the 10th of June to the Saturday, which is 13th of June. Please just call the number. It is for free. Free registration and free accommodation. The number is 0244-965336. 0244-965336. 0244-965336. 0244-96-53-36. 0244-96-53-36. Offer some number this year. You pay registration number is free. I had 3 days fasting and prayers. I will put it in the mountains. Mamu free central region, western region, any voter region, a greater Accra. Ofaka bedu Madina. No for Eburika. No can so be su Eburi prayer mountains. But on be su a junction or so. I'm so a junction, so bit me and Nanti from the junction. We send Crawford and Kwana Soko camp on our Nyomoko. Make sure so be go be baby. Baby Biobiano. I had 3 days fasting and prayers. 0244-965336. We are live on Facebook. Sorry, TikTok. Meet me and show me live on TikTok. Once I show me live on YouTube. Apostle Cosby AJ. 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Live on YouTube. Okay, no follow. 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Ewo Jesus Christ name. Can amen. Be your Bible called the book of Genesis. Genesis. Mekain. Chapter 6. Mekain chapter 8. Verse 1. Mekain chapter 9. Verse 1. Baby Pia Obiano, I want you to connect to the grace. Baby Obiano, I want you to connect to the grace. Send your seed. Send your seed. Send your offering. Baby Obiano, you can connect to the grace by sending your seed, sending your offering. Number number send the seed number sono. 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

chapter 8, near time verse 1. We are not your chapter 9, near time verse 1. Let God arise. Genesis chapter 6, verse 8. But Noah found grace in the eyes of the Lord. What a word. May you find grace in the sight of God. Some of the verses say, and Noah found favor in the sight of the Lord. Noah found favor in the sight of the Lord. Okay, verse 9. These are the genealogy of Noah. Noah was a just man, and perfect in his generation. And Noah walked with God. Noah was a just man, perfect in his generation, and he walked with God. This is how grace can help you. Grace can make you perfect. Grace can make you a just man. Because we are justified by the blood, by grace. See, when Noah found grace in the sight of God, the man was justified. So he was seen as a just man. The man was seen as a perfect man. And the man was able to walk with God. It takes grace to walk with God. It takes grace to be perfect. It takes grace to be just. It takes grace to walk with God. The Bible says, but Noah found grace in the sight of God. We are not about to cut the genealogy of Noah. The man that the Bible no can genealogy, na nengke so starti for any maso. Okay, baby, for Noah, one son, the Adam no ye man. The grace made him a just man. Number two, the grace made him a perfect man. And number three, the grace made him a man who to me was able to walk with God. It takes grace to walk with God, brother. I'm telling you. Yankopon, neni chiribone. And kaminu mi nkwa si endida. Oso nam yankopon nam sushe boni ya unemu. But still, he sees you as a just man. He sees you as a perfect man. Nobody in this world is perfect. But Noah was seen as a perfect man. When God wanted to destroy the whole world, no se nieme, no se ni penina. A painful a year. Virgins died. And kolomodi 2 years, 3 years. Aumu humbaneda, they all died. Baby, you die a funumu. Baby, I'll die a funumu. Aye nyang wono mani me yasime. What sin is? They were all destroyed. But a man like Noah, Noah, according to the Bible, God said he's a just man, he's a perfect man, and he walked with God. Never thought what they are making. The name is Entia, Minim, and Media, Mentia, Sinim, Mammy. Sakola, Day of Mukra was not seen as just. A colour day of Mayan one, being your 9 months, be a sourcing now, baby, in your 9 months, oh, be a so cross or a colibia, not 1 year, and send it to your neighbor. They were all destroyed because none of them found grace in the sight of God, and none of them was seen as just, and none of them was seen as perfect. Do you know why? Because they lacked what we call grace. When grace falls on you, you are seen as a perfect man. When grace falls on you, God sees you as a just man. When grace falls on you, you will be able to walk with God. Mass destruction. Yes, say ni penina. But Noah found grace. I declare. So take na kani kunya akwenshia. May you find grace in the sight of God. Siesi eja to market ho. Ne jane shia. May you find grace. O shop no. Yamemo dumbi entoso. Yes, you are not perfect. Yes, but God, by the grace of God, you are seen as a perfect man. Place your hand on your head. Say, oh God, let grace fall on me. Shout, oh God, let me find favor in your sight. Shout, oh God, let favor fall on me. Shout, oh God, let grace fall on me. Let favor fall on me. May you find grace in the sight of Elohim.
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Yamima in shirebi and toso. Send your seed, send your offering. I want you to connect to the Yabaya direction be and the Yabaya country. The handkerchief, all your half, all your neck a crack drop, a good handkerchief name. Obia be sending seed be a yes, direction be. Obia. Send your seed 0244 965336. Number 9 idea registration for the all believers retreat. No, send number 9 idea GOO seed. Send a seed of 37 Ghana cedis. You are a prophetic seed of 37 Ghana cedis. 37. The number 3 is a spiritual number. And the number 7 is also a spiritual number. That is God's number. You are sending a seed of 37 Ghana cedis. 0244. Number no. Medina was a Cosby. Nana Kwame AJ. Cosby. AJ. Cosby. You know Cosby nipe. That's a number near them. 0244. 965336. 0244 965336. 0244 965336. Yami Adama, on the 10th, Wednesday, 10th of June. 10th June, your mountains. Wednesday, you're free of Saturday and Opa. All believers, a grifo in Nampaibo, the Piaubia, for Hussein, who said June Nessie, a table summon, a film, you know. We are, you Nessie, we've entered into the 6 month. It was a BBC or Brabo. I'm telling you, a brother, the first half of the year, every year, something must happen in your life. Young Kobe. It's number now. They send the seed now. Fresh number no send me. Person me come mountains nibi. Me and register. I bet true this is here. 0244 965336. 0244 965336. Yeah, Parusa tire. Said, but Noah found favor in the eyes of the Lord. But Noah found grace in the sight of the Lord. Na Noah nyanko po ni mu adom. Ya mema wunya ni mu adom wate. Ebra was say be eba. Satan in suyiri eba. Nyanko po se bi di suyiri be se wi ase. Mami, and the wiase ye di obi e bob na. Ba wo eni wo ma. Ya mema wunya nyanko po ni mu adom. May God, may you find grace and favor in the sight of the Lord. Say Bushinim will be Tisia Bushinima. Yamima winyan nenima dum. So be a ye diane, a ton diane, none in sack or pa, and will be fetched up or poison diane. Now will back with Toby dia, Yamima will back in yan anima dum. 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It is grace that can save you. Grace can preserve your life. Grace can keep you. We are kept by grace. We are kept by the power of God. But Noah found grace. Ebra titro ni pe nina e wuno. Noah di onyanyami anu madom. And that same grace preserved him. Adom ne bo Noah hobai. Adom no kept Noah. Look at a farmer. Noah was a farmer, but he was able to build an ark. Or build a shema, build a boat. Kesiye, IAG on any money ni fi enkwa. Tiwe, it took grace for a farmer to build an ark that survived the flood. I believe there were experts. There were good carpenters. Omo mu ye shema, omo ye bebre. Ne binimos Satan nkrofo kopo, nkrofo kunsusu. Noah was not the first person to build the ark. There were other arcs, but none of those arcs
who survived the flood. But Noah or your farmer, farmer so akakra no akutwa kakra. Obi otime bo no da ho. Na ne mark ne bakra esere no. Sa farmer with me ye ak. Emma ensu yiri manko fishermen, seamen, divers, omo minimus jari na died. A farmer was able to build an ark to save his family. They save him more than it takes grace. The source of building and to credit the boat no home. Semano name to credit the home. The ark, but Adum silly son to credit now. He wasn't an expert when it comes to building an ark. But grace, Sadum Bausua, you won't mean your name between a moire. Your memo don't mean torso. Not the nipping in a year, any year. Sum now ya aye yama. Me string ya me dum dem out. Say I dum bin toswa. Emma de ubi biano. Ebe ye. No when ye nyanko panu adomino. He was able to build an ark. He was able to. He wasn't a carpenter. When him send ya so hamam. When him send ya so echendia. But the man was able to build an ark that survived. That survived the flood. While our other fry acts. Any uncle for a negrigui, but Noah at Dumunti, Sadumbo Bisua, Adibio de Sabisumbiana Yi, Sadumbo Bisua, Dodin Sabisumbiana Yi, and then Yamema Sadumin Tosso, Ne Jumana Opera starting in Yi, Yamema Dumin Tosso, Ne School now starting Yamema Enyakasia, Yamema Dumin Tosso, Na Sorena was sassing Yamema Enyi, Yamema Sadumin Tosso, receive that same grace. Receive that same grace. Receive that favor. In the name of Jesus Christ. Now when you talk about favor, it is from the word favorite. Favorite. When God favors you, you become his favorite. In your family, may you become God's favorite. Are you sure you are here? Are you sure you are listening? May say, when God favors you, you become God's favorite. Not just that. You become Adam and Prophet favorite. May you become your boss's favorite. Even in your office, you become the favorite. When people walk into the office, you become the favorite. Now, do you know, say out of the word favorite, meaning the word favoritism. So favor is favoritism. Who says I will go from time? Oh, well, favoritism. Oh, favor will be signing your me and a juma. It would be short painful. See, who be a painful. They swear you're a fan. But me shock on 2 years. I own them she. No woman is swear you're a fan. A do no asso. Obu to me rinse a bono daho. No daho naked. Bible said, oh, a baby on no man boya daho naked. Emma ne babe torso. Sa papa numpo, yamia favor. You see, favoritism. When grace falls on you, you become God's favorite. And when you become God's favorite, on show unfumswa, on show mistakes. Even in your mistakes, he sees you as a just man. Even in your faults, he sees you as a perfect man. And you'll be able to walk with him because you are now God's favorite. I pray for you as you sow your seed and as you place your hand on your head. Falsetto to a pimpin. The boom by your mom. Say, may you become God's favorite. Baby, I'm the Fabiano. And confirm because your favorite is my bin. My name is Apostle Cosby AJ. By God's grace, I'm the head of Family House Chapel. Family House Chapel, my church, you know, OEB. Who do OEB station now? We say Family House Chapel, be a better. If OEB car, El Madina, and after OEB car, was Simon. Who see OEB station, wa? Police station, Kasebi or station, offer police station, and now born in Kakrebia, just 5 minutes walk. We say, sorry, Dennis, you write on Sunday Faso. You find the Mercy Seat Cathedral. And I do you be station at so called Family House Chapel. Obi Abetiro. Family House Chapel. A beautiful church with beautiful people. A beautiful church with very beautiful people. Family House Chapel. So for Penny Namino Kasano. Yamia Domso, Yamina Meshua Bode, Eburi Priya Mountains. A retreat center, Kesia Power Ganahanum. So from Penny Fua Kesibi Bibaho be with him. Churches be Bibaho be a convention. Churches are a program. You be
draw bell, make us say, churches be afraid. I'm about the Jew, it's how we can be about your angel. You see, so you can come there for your personal retreat, you can come there for your group retreat. Say your own kwan, say your own group neighbor. It is a very good place for you. You are dying. I can see. Your dormitory is your executive. Rooms need to require air conditioning, proper power. Your queen size bed, king size bed. Your single beds. Your forest, your garden, prayer forest, your church building. Your conference halls, your restaurant. It's here to Safro, baby, I'm going to wait now. For any check, we prayer mountains. Yankopon, I'm a so apostle Cosby AJ. So, and what build that place? And I reverend Gilbert, I'm going to send me the interest. I mean, Cosby prayer camp. But to send your seed. Or maybe our team, you send your seed this year. Who send this 37 Ghana cities? 37 Ghana cities. Please send it now. Now, back to the scripture. I may not care about Noah, how Noah found grace in the sight of God. And he was seen as a just man. He was seen as a senyame unye nyame ni madomo ahun but ni bia wa ye bia nyame onkai. I'm telling you so dum tawsua. God sees you as a just man. When grace falls on you, God sees you as a perfect man. When grace falls on you, you will be able to walk with God. Noah found grace in the sight of God. Then when you find grace, there's some anima bishwa esi. When Noah found grace in the sight of God, I told you, sir, he was seen as a just man, he was seen as a perfect man, and he was also seen as someone who walked with God. Genesis chapter 8 verse 1. Make us just make time in three scriptures. Genesis chapter 8 verse 1. And God remembered Noah. And God remembered Noah. And every living thing. And God remembered Noah. When you find grace with God, God remembers you. So when you nyamie ni madomwa, nyamie wakayo. Me say when you find grace with God, God remembers you. Noah found grace with God, and God remembered him. The Bible stated categorically that God remembered Noah. May God remember you. Because nyame dumbi also, and because of that grace, may you be remembered. I said, because of that grace, may you be remembered. I pray for you that the Lord will remember you. I pray that may Elohim remember you. I pray that may Jehovah remember you. Everybody, yankupo one kyle. Shout, oh God, remember me. Those who are favored by God, there's no way God will ever forget about them. And God remembered Noah. Noah was kept in an ark. In Suyiraba. Nipenine wuhu. In Suafasa singina. 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Esense Noah nye nyankopon enima adumintino. Bible say nyankopon kai Noah. Nyankopon kai Noah. Brother, nyamin kai wate. Me say, oh, got three exams, nyami on kyle. Oh, got Jivisa, oh, Pevisa to crying. May the Lord remember you. Baby, I would do, maybe I'm not going to get your own. What do you mean if you saw what? Mamma no be a moan, nyami on kyle. 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Senyami kaiwa, or you we. 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Senyami kaiwa, or my doom dosuma. Because of the grace, may God remember you. I said, may the Lord remember you. Nyame on kyle. Ka amen kasepa. Missing Yankupo on kyle. Ka amen kasepa. Yankupo on kyle. May the Lord remember you. Prophet Brian, God bless you.
I mean, should we be off me on TikTok? Which I'm showing live on TikTok. Apostle Cosby AJ. Apostle Cosby AJ. Ocean Swarm. YouTuber. And say Apostle Cosby. YouTube is Apostle Cosby. May the Lord remember you. Shout, oh God, remember me. Shout, oh God, remember me. Shout, oh God, remember me. Okay, in the book of Numbers chapter 10. Okay, in the book of Numbers chapter 10. Verse 9. See, when you go to war against the enemy who oppresses you in your own land. When you go to war in your own land against the enemy who oppresses you. Or see, then you shall sound the alarm. And the Lord will remember you and save you from the hands of your enemies. Anytime God remembers you, he saves you. Senyame kawa obejo. Senyame kawa obejo if you say adini. Senyame kawa yadi kuma other people say adini chimin kun. Oda yadi empasu, may the Lord remember you. Afford what to a drubi so may the Lord remember you. Senyame kawa obejo if you say adini may drunuka enye won numbio. May the Lord remember you. Shout, oh God, remember me. Then the last scripture, I quoted three scriptures. Remember three scriptures. Remember Genesis chapter 6, verse 8 and 9. And I remember Genesis chapter 8, verse 1. And I'm saying, guys, I'm saying Genesis chapter 9, verse 1. Genesis chapter 9, verse 1. And God blessed Noah. And God blessed Noah. And God blessed Noah. First one, I say, and Noah found grace with God in the eyes of God. Second one, I say, and God remembered Noah. When you say, and God blessed Noah. When you find grace with God, God remembers you. And anytime God remembers you, he blesses you. When God remembers you, he blesses you. I pray for you in the name of Jesus that may the Lord bless you. I said, may the Lord bless you. Yami on shirao. Yami on pejao. Yanko po onyo kesie. Yanko po omensuye. When you find favor with God, he will remember you. And when he remembers you, he also blesses you. And God bless Noah and his sons. Sister, yami shira ne men nipa yo defo. Tre sem so obre djuma mfe bi nka ho. Se yami shira wa. No me intimi nye djuma. God remembered Noah and God blessed Noah. Se yami shira wa. No me nye djuma. Se yami shira wa. 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Omadi ne suyi. Wow. Within the Apostle Cosby AJ. I pray that the Lord will bless you. And then you and son by. Number one, find grace with God. Number two, let God remember you. And number three, let God bless you. But Noah found grace with God, and he was seen as a just man, he was seen as a perfect man, and he walked with God. And God remembered Noah because God Noah walked with God. So God remembered him. Sonny Yankopon Nanti and Yamio Kyle. Brother, Uni Yamia Nanti for so many years. I pray that the Lord will remember you. Uni Yankopon Nanti for so many years. I pray that the Lord will remember you. May God remember you. Last week, your mountains, during our program, Pastor's Retreat, a young man came to share a very powerful testimony. A young man came to share a very powerful testimony. He was in prison. No, Timo Kufurudia prison. So, these are his words. Also, Timo Kufurudia prison. But didn't know some men in Emebia Guniam. Because he a bomb pie son of status of it. Oh,
tie bugo no ka chenya ngoma se urade na mpape isu na mame faudi ya remande no for 4 years ye ni na semo but that man ko faudi ya 4 years two team shano se urade na mpape isu na jimmy si ye bom pay ni 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You boom, pile of fear. I get Friday. He released you from prison. He came to the mountains, he said, and a Sunday cross, I'm a around to come and share that testimony. It in Yamina, yes, no, to me, I didn't know. Say, Yamaka, what Jew free in portrait. Yamaka, what Jew free prison. Say, Yamaka, what Jew free fiasse. Bible said, Papa, be dear friend Joseph. He was in prison. He told a man, Papa, be on no buano. Echere the diase. Near you know, because they say, who quack time? So could do a name, time. What do one kaya say, Nipansa on? But deaf, fiasse. That man never remembered until God remembered Joseph. I said, that man never remembered until God remembered Joseph. Senyami ankai wa ni penti min kai wa da. Senyami ankai wa ni penti min kai wa. Bible say ni nyanko pon kai noa. Senyami kai noa na fe nyanko pon e blessing noa. When God remembers you, he blesses you. I pray that you experience the blessings of God. My name is Apostle Cosby Ejoy. By God's grace, I am the head pastor of Family House Chapel, located at OEB. Two saffron, come and let's worship. Sunday, me two saffron. I start service 8:30. 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Ofaka, baby, of baby, do OEB station. 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Offer police station, then I'll go in Kakabas. I saw it and it's right. We are on the Google map. Obo Family House Chapel. OEB Pedro Bebao Street. And then I'm going to go to Eburi Prayer Mountains. Eburi Prayer Mountains is a retreat center for all believers. Non-denominational. Eh, baby, nyamena me so a builder for the body of Christ. Christopher, a sophomore, bow be bompai. Intimate on saffron, baby, be ubiano. Ope, baby, ako bompai. Say your own kwa, say own your group. Meeting me at the money, actually, Eburi Prayer Mountains. Na mwa ba be train yanko pa inimo honom. And it is a place you will really love. And on a nyami adma, 10th of June. 10th June. It was about 10th June, yeah. 10th June, Wednesday, Thursday, Friday, Saturday, and up at 4 a.m. near Freo. 3 days fasting and prayers for all believers. When your church be a program, one can say, oh, Mesofa Samanko be a sorry. We Oba Mountains at the Bompai. Osofa Kachi Samanko Mountains, Kobompai, then a minimum of Kwae. Mountains do be a Kobompai. It in part of Yen Yenaya Kobori Prayer Mountains near Kobompai. It was Saturday afro. Join the team near Konko Kenya Mieni. From on the 10th, Wednesday near Freo, Saturday, and up at 13th of June. For your number, the name register your free registration. Number near 0244-965336. 0244-965336. 0244-965336. 0244-965336. Make out, sir. Obetimi send us seed message ufono. And you are going to say, pray this prayer with me. Say, oh God, number one, favor me. Number two, remember me. Number three, bless me. Empire hold on me and send the abosis here. Say, Radi Maminya, when you are dumb, me. See, Adum e bia obi dida. But Bible say, or the Adum abo Adum so. It's me the Adum ba Adum so. Oh, Adum dida.
Let me tell you something. Our dumb nibia can on. It minimise our dumb, but you need more grace, and you'll be offering greater grace. Apostle Okuba, or Baba Mal Greek, or no church only in Emu. But the makers here, they are dumb, bad, dumb so. It in Yamima, a dumb beer, being Yankupoma, Dominic in town. I said, don't be a douse, me, Yamima, Dominic in town. Yankupon shall no mess with ye. No, no, Cassia, no more. It was Jesus Christ, demon. Now, everybody listening, please send your CD. Message, send it. It's just 37 Ghana CDs. Send 37. Now, I feel foul handkerchief. You're about to bomb pie. Foul handkerchief. You know. Now, for oil, you can crap it. So, only oil, I'm fine. So, you can crap it. Handkerchief. No, so. Oh, and so, so, I'm a far. You're bomb pie. You're bomb pie. So, so, so, I'm ya memo hwie sun de gu ankasa so fe sun fa uhu wani fa uhu trim na kase wura de ma odum embra me so. The Bible says there was a pool at Bethesda. Sadun ton sunu se pim. Bible says so bi yare no koton sun ma no nya yare sa, because the angel will come and stir the water. Eye grace eye odum Nyamima, Nyamitima, don't turn near my soul. You go on my car, I don't edasho. You go on my nursery, I don't dasho. You go as a benign yarn in punch, I don't dasho. Because I see God bless Noah and his sons. Look at in chapter 8, verse 1. God remembered Noah and the cattle of Mwadma or Kaya Omunina. Nyamima, I don't know what's in the bin can, dear, yaw, dear. So don't bow sweet, baby, to me, Kaoma. Let me shrug. So please send the seed. Oh, send it 37 Ghana cities. Now, if you find so, now for handkerchief. For handkerchief, don't go to this, maybe bomb pay a mouse. Now, could tell you soon. That's when your handkerchief now, but you hear CC and say, send the seed. Now, pay you. Say a sachet water, say a bottled water. Take it. Me bomb pay a mouse. Send the seed, no. 37 Ghana cities. Number near 0244 965336 0244 965336 0244 965336 0244 965336 96 53 36 Edinia Cosby Nana Kwame AJ Cosby AJ Eparo Sabataya Yakabari Mosha Telebe Kebriando Yeteri Bakari Sukabaya. I declare grace Marusaya. May the Lord remember. May God come true for you. The Lord come true for you. The Lord come true for you. I declare by the Spirit of God. Alunde Sabani Mima Dumun Toso. Odume Yini Pefim Pochrim. Odume Yini Pefim Fiasi. 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A pigeon nipa. 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I pray for you. May the grace of God, may the favor of God, parasita, may the Lord remember you. Yami on tayo. Isi nyankupo on tayo. May the Lord remember. Yami on tayo. May God remember your sacrifice. May God remember your sacrifice, all the souls you have won for him, the work you've done in his church, your contribution to the body of Christ. May the Lord remember your offerings, your tithe. May the Lord remember your service in the house of God. May the Lord remember. When the doctor appointment be, yes, you do go to a theater. You be your surgery be. You mean Kyle? The Lord remember. You mean Kyle? Me say we had one Kyle. A bloody hunky
it if you're good, this way. May the Lord remember you. I said, may the Lord remember you. Let God remember, just as he remembered Noah when destruction was coming. May the Lord remember you. Marasaba, no evil will ever come close to your dwelling. No evil will ever come close to your dwelling. May the Lord remember. I declare, may the Lord remember. I said, may the Lord remember. And God remembered Noah. Just as the Lord remembered Noah, may the Lord remember you. Over the theater, over the hospital, may the Lord remember. Ukunuti wheelchair, may the Lord remember. Yesu kidney, Yesu liver, Yesu cancer, may the Lord remember. Just as Noah was saved by grace, you will live by grace. You will be saved by grace. Ni penyine wuye eka Noah. Insu fe ni penyina Noah insu amfano. What destroyed others? Insu ne kum kofone sankofono. Because of the grace, Noah was floating over the waters. The sankofono would be born life. Would be better to don't go. Insu ne yiri fankofone yina no. Noah not a densu ne ni. Nani akne densu ne ni. Because of the grace, grace will carry you. I said, grace will see you through. Then kofu bebe wo boat, ebi wo ship, ebi wo ark. Ninyina insuri destroy ninyina. What destroyed others can never destroy you because of the grace. I prophesy. Obi be tu obi edru ekuno. Oye tu edru e nyawu da. Because of Adomino. Obi be bo obi diya mene nyano. But ye bo diya e nyawu da. Because of the grace. Noah was remembered by God because of the grace. May you be remembered. Noah was blessed by God because of the grace. May you be blessed. In the name of Jesus, I pray for you.

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I pray, let grace speak, let mercy speak. Jesus Christ, demon, right in yankopon na mensu insu for Jennifer with the amount. In the name of Jesus, as you wash with this water, may God remember you and may God bless you. Grace will speak for you. Favor will speak for you. In the name of Jesus Christ. Father, we thank you. We bless your holy name. Let somebody shout a very big amen.

ebe cho baby bi obi ano yankopon sha na nyoke si no na na me catch one na me say pe say e contribution pe say it me extend the street lights no e will prayer camp on you know every prayer mountains is a very big area a so form penifo bi ni a d for about bay waiting say na me can churches bi about bay waiting yeah my street light from the junction to the camp and we want to extend it to the other parts of the land. It's a very big place and we need more street lights. And we've had a few people are more airboa. Maybe I also bit me a boy street light is about 500 Ghana cedis. About 500 Ghana cedis. But maybe I bit me a tobacco dear my. You know, there's no way you can give us light and live in darkness. When you give pastors, men and women of God, the body of Christ, when you give us light, there's no way your business will be in darkness. God said, let there be light, and there was light. When you give us light, you will see light wherever you go. The Bible says, for you are the light of the world, a city that is set on a hill that can never be hidden. Now, I want to give you the opportunity to take part in these blessings. It is a blessing. It's an opportunity. You can give us one light, street light, 500 Ghana cedis. You can give us Abia 200. You can give us 100. Maybe I have a personal number. Offer a number now, but you send a seed number, a number also. O send a bus we are frame na me point no friends a line na me no wakasa. Baby Biobiano, you can just do that. O send a bus a me number no so. Na we are no friends a number na me no becasa. Meeting the apostle Cosmiaje, baby Biobiano, I want to give you the opportunity. You want to help, you want to support Eburi Prayer Mountains. Prophet Pega Tamako, God bless you so much. Prophet Tamako, God bless you. God bless you. And the baby Obiano, also with me a support. You want to help with the street lights. With me a support. So person send 100, person send 200, person send 500. And now the audio no sebia a dear chia meet me a send it. Family number no. It's my personal number. Offres is here, I'm still meet me no kasa. Tidi can send the seed no. Me repe no a frame na me no kasa. And now the all send the seed we are test within to the same number. Test your name. See, my name is yeah, no access. So you've sent your seed and you sent your contribution. Me I'm a fro. I'll call you. Me I'm a fro. Why? And the open source send up send about 0249 97 22 33 0249 97 22 33 0249 97 22 33 0249 97 22 33 Yankupo Shaw on your cashier, na oma in Sui, and Nepa. Ah, woe. It will be send the piano. We are send the WhatsApp. Hey, no, send the text message to that same number with your name, and I will call you back. 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Emma Nyankopon and Crawford. Now, I'm saying Nyankopon, I'll be saying no, anymore. 0249 97 22 33 0249 97 22 33 0249 97 22 33 0249 97 22 33 0249 97 22 33 0249 97 22 33 0249 97 22 33 0249 97 22 33 0249 97 22 33 0249 97 22 33 0249 97 22 33 0249 97 22 33 0249 97 22 33 0249 97 22 33 0249 97 22 33 0249 97 22 33 0249 97 22 33 0249 97 22 33 0249 97 22 33 0249 97 22 33 0249 97 22 33 0249 97 22 33 0249 97 22 33 0249 97 22 33 0249 97 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